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I've been rocking with XKE for over 40 years. I'd like to wish you a happy 50th birthday. 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

Green Day on 96.3 XKE, Fort Wayne's Classic Rock. Jason with you here. We got a lot of great stuff coming up this hour. Steve Miller, Pat Benatar, Pete Townsend, Wings in there as well. Coming up soon, there's a limited edition Alex Van Halen book just called Van Halen that's going to be released. There are 350, well, there were 350 of the deluxe box set. Those are sold out. But there are 1,150 of the collector box set, which is only going to be $525. There's going to be a pressing of one of the earliest Van Halen recordings ever called Glitter, but still, half a grand. For half a grand, Alex Van Halen better hand deliver it and then read it to me while he swaddles me in a cradle.

The staying power of the music. That's the reason why 96.3 XKE is still rocking for 50 years. It's classic. We love it like you love it. Wrote their own songs. Played their own instruments. And instilled a spirit that lives in all of us. The story continues to be written. This is where you can trust to hear it. 96.3 XKE. 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

0: The Steve Miller Band on 96.3 XKE, Fort Wayne's Classic Rock, at the end of a classic rock block. Taking a short break, we'll be back with Pat Benatar in just a few. So you've got a little bit of time left to get yourself in to win the Memorial Coliseum Mega Ticket. 13 shows are going to be happening at the Coliseum over the next year, and you will have tickets to go to all of them if you win. We're talking about the PBR Pro Bull Riding Competition, Comet Games, the Men's and Women's Division II Elite 8 at the Coliseum. There's going to be a comedian. So many amazing shows. If you'd like to see a list of everything you would win and get yourself signed up, check out our app and 963XKE.com.
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Rush on 96.3 XKE, Fort Wayne's classic rock. They are having one hell of a 2026. They've got a tour which is universally beloved. Their new drummer, Annika, is also universally beloved. I was really afraid of how they would treat her, but they love her to a one. I've never heard one person talk bad about her. They added some new dates, all of which have sold out except for the October 23rd gig in Cincinnati, which is weird. So JG and I, in about a week and a half, we're going to come into a little bit of money, and we're hoping that there are still some tickets available because we want to see Rush in Cincinnati. So fingers crossed. Pete Townshend and Wings coming up. Here's The Clash on 96.3 XKE.

Happy birthday to you. Happy birthday to you. Happy birthday. Happy birthday. Happy birthday to you. Bluffton, Indiana. Rocking out for 50 years. Love you guys. This is WXKE Fort Wayne Classic Rock. Happy birthday.

0: Wings and 96.3 XKE, Fort Wayne's classic rock. On this date in 1975, Wings began their tour of Wings Over America, which became a triple album, of course, an immaculate album. Perfect. And it was the first time Paul McCartney played live in the United States since the last time the Beatles played in 1966. So that was a big deal. Jason with you here, taking a short break. Music coming up from Aerosmith, Def Leppard, Bon Jovi, Journey. We'll kick things off next with a three-piece from Texas on 96.3 XKE.
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Def Leppard on 96.3 XKE, Fort Wayne's classic rock. What's it going to take to get Def Leppard to come back to Fort Wayne? I've seen them here once, but I've had to travel to see them outside of that because they are skipping our town. It's been 18 years, almost 19 years since they've been in Fort Wayne. So what gives, Def Leppard? Do we not show you enough love? My name is Jason Lee. We got Eagles Before Too Long, Nirvana, Elton John, Bon Jovi. Here's Sammy Hagar on 96.3 XKE.

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0: 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On 96.3 XKE, Fort Wayne's Classic Rock. Jason Lee with you here at the end of a classic rock block. We're going to take a little over 2 minute break. We'll be right back with one of the best selling bands from San Francisco. That could be anybody, right? Well, not anybody. It's not going to be Lynyrd Skynyrd. They're not from San Francisco, but it could be a pretty good chunk of bands. There's a lot of bands from Frisco. Be a tourist in your hometown. This Sunday, Electric Works on Broadway is going to have a free and all ages concert, free parking on the street and in the lot west of the Electric Works campus. Bring a lawn chair, enjoy live music from noon to five featuring the Tone Junkies and URB, and food from the vendors at Union Street Market and drinks from Crane Bar. There's going to be a special announcement at 3:30. You're going to love it. I loved it. It made me so happy when I found out what it was. I had the 411, and I'm just telling you right now, you don't want to miss this announcement. 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

Yeah, this is Mike from Huntertown. Been listening to you guys since the beginning. I remember when Doc started, the first couple weeks they were commercial free and was playing whole side of albums. And amazing, I can't remember my grandkids' names, but I still remember this. 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

My favorite song off of Bleach, that's of course the live unplugged version recorded in 1994. Nirvana, About a Girl on 96.3 XKE, Fort Wayne's classic rock. On this date back in 1992, Chris Novoselic knocked himself out with his own bass guitar when he threw it in the air and missed it when it came back down and blasted him right on his head. Elton John and Tom Petty coming up. It's Bon Jovi on 96.3 XKE.

0: Tom Petty and the Heartbreakers on 96.3 XKE, Fort Wayne's Classic Rock, a band from California. Even though Tom himself is a Floridian, that band is definitely a California band who became a state, or which, I should say, it's not a who, it's not a person, which became a state in 1850. They became the 31st state, and now they're a top 10 economy on the planet Earth. So good for those guys. Jason with you here. We're going to take a very short break. Music coming up around the corner from Billy Idol, Night Ranger, Led Zeppelin in there. We'll kick things off next with Jimi Hendrix, a song about aliens on 96.3 XKE.
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Night Ranger on 96.3 XKE, Fort Wayne's Classic Rock. Jason Lee with you here, rolling through a classic rock block. Great stuff coming up this hour. The crew off of their fourth one. We got Bad Company, Led Zeppelin, U2 in there as well. Never stop learning. Always keep your brain working. For instance, last week I learned that there was a man who bounced around Hollywood for a few decades. He went by the name of Blackie Dammit. I think his most prominent role that you might recognize was in the first Lethal Weapon, when they introduce Mel Gibson's character the first time. He's doing a coke deal at a Christmas tree lot. The guy that grabs him and holds a gun to his head is a guy named Blackie Dammit, whose birth name is John Kiedis. There's only one person in the world I know whose last name is Kiedis, and that would be Anthony Kiedis, Blackie's son. Yeah, Anthony Kiedis' dad held a gun on Mel Gibson. I'm sure there are a lot of people out there would like to say they've done the same thing.

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0: The Crew on 96.3 XKE, Fort Wayne's classic rock. That ends that classic rock block. We're going to take a few minutes off. We'll be back in less than 5 minutes with Led Zeppelin, a factory double shot from their second one, so stick around for that. A reminder once again that we have got 13 tickets or 13 sets of tickets to check out the Memorial Coliseum with their mega ticket. They're up for grabs. 13 events throughout the next year. Tons of stuff. Weird Al. You've got the pro professional bowling. I would love to see Bulls Bowl. Professional bowl riding on October 3rd. You've got Comets. You've got PFW versus Milwaukee. You've got the men's and women's Division II Elite Eight. You've got a really cool comedian in May. They have not announced yet. It's going to blow your face off. 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

0: the Police, a 96.3 XKE Fort Wayne's Classic Rock. What's going down? Jason Lee with you here at the end of a classic rock block. We're taking a short break. Music coming up from Ozzy, Journey, AC/DC, Bryan Adams in there with his signature track. 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

Skinner from their first one on 96.3 XKE Fort Wayne's Classic Rock. I'm happy to say that when I had a gun held on me, I didn't pee myself, I didn't throw up, I didn't flip out. I just was cool and collected. I think it might have been the shock. Music coming up this hour from Journey, also ZZ Top, AC/DC, Bryan Adams. 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

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My name is Christopher McKittrick, and I'm the author of Give Me All Your Love, the blues, boogie, and beard of ZZ Top's Billy F. Gibbons. I'm wishing 96.3 XKE a very happy 50th birthday. 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
1: Rumors spreading around in that Texas town. About the shack outside the game. You know what I'm talking about. 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They got a lot of nice girls.

0: ZZ Top on 96.3 XKE, Fort Wayne's Classic Rock. What's going down? Jason Lee with you here at the end of a Classic Rock block. Also, the end of my shift. I'll be back with you tomorrow evening. Join me if you can. That would be fantastic. I would love to have you. Stick around. We'll kick things off next with Joan Jett and Tom Petty on 96.3 XKE.
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Hey, Fort Wayne, Stu Daniels here. I was on the air at XKE from 1983 until 1987. Since then, I've been driving around the world in a 64 Cadillac Coupe de Ville. Man, the people in Kazakhstan loved that car. Right now, I'm calling in from the 1600-year-old Buddhist monkey temple in Kathmandu. Happy 50th birthday to 96.3 XKE.

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10: One in three adults has prediabetes. 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Or you, your best man. 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
1: One of the biggest holidays of the year is Labor Day. And in my rather extensive research of holiday songs, incredibly, I found not even one Labor Day song. And because I'm not afraid of doing a little labor myself, I have taken the time to create the first totally original Labor Day song.

0: On Easter Day, kids hunt for eggs. It's too easy, it's no fun. On Labor Day, all of the kids go on a Jimmy Hoffa hunt.
1: Once they found Amelia Earhart out there, it wasn't Jimmy, so they left her, we don't know where.
0: And by the way, hope you enjoy
1: your Labor Day.

0: Many portions of the upcoming program have been pre-recorded, meaning they've already happened. And they're about to happen again. So where was I? Oh, yeah. Ladies and gentlemen, we're glad to have you here. It's the Bob and Tom Show.
1: There's J.O., Jeff Hoske.
2: That's right.
1: There's Ace Cosby.
3: Hey.
1: I'm Chick McGee. And Tom, we have a Bob and Tom comedy legend in the studio today.
4: That's nice of you to say that about that the great comedian Nick Griffin.
5: Yes.
6: Good to be here. Thanks for having me. I'm happy.
1: He's happy.
4: You're happy. Well, then this is going to be boring.
6: No, I'm kidding. I'm not happy. I just thought that would be a good way to start.
5: I was going to say, we can kill you your spirit really quickly around here.
4: It's our specialty.
6: Oh, I know.
4: Nick Griffin is here with us. Nick, it's always a pleasure to see you. You look great.
6: It's always great to be here. Thanks for having me.
4: Since I did not have a chance to speak with you prior to coming on the air, I'm a little hesitant to ask about anything without being vague.
6: Yeah.
4: So, how are things?
6: Well, I just got out of a relationship.
4: This was the lawyer?
6: Check the box, everyone.
1: That was the longest one ever, right?
6: Yes, seven years.
5: Wow.
2: Oh, man.
6: Nick. Yeah.
4: How'd you get out of it?
5: Are you asking for a friend?
6: We broke up. I'm going through a breakup, which is embarrassing. You know, going through a breakup. I'm 56. I'm going through a breakup. I should be getting divorced, for God's sakes, or having a heart attack or passing a stone. I'm not supposed to be going through a breakup.

0: breakup at 50.
1: Hey, it's cheaper.
2: Breakup, yeah.
3: Were you living in the same apartment?
0: We did.
3: Oh.
4: Now, was it her apartment, or are we getting
0: it
4: too
0: was
4: personal?
0: Her apartment. Oh, okay. Check, thank you.
3: Okay. So you had to move out?
0: I did, yeah. I mean, I didn't have to, but I thought that'd be the nice thing to do. We weren't seeing each other anymore.
4: So are you in a hostel, or
3: was there like one of those famous transition periods where suddenly you're in a hotel in your hometown?
0: No, but what's interesting is that we lived right by the United Nations.
4: Oh,
0: right right by the United Nations, and they were having this huge meeting that they have every year, so I couldn't move out for 2 weeks after we broke up. So we just sat there in this kind of sad silence, staring at each other and kind of but it's, I think it's better now because I'm by myself. And that's, you know, I'm going to stop pursuing people I'm attracted to. That's been a big dead end.
4: Yeah. You know, yeah, if you don't get attached or wrapped up in them, right. It makes leaving easier.
0: Yeah, because when you're attracted to somebody, you end up eventually at some point kind of going through a period where you're annoyed by them. So I'm going to go out with people I'm annoyed by, hoping that...
3: It'll reverse. Yeah. Good point. Nick Griffin is our guest. Nick Griffin is an adult, 56 years of age.
0: 56,
3: and married once, right? At one point, wasn't there one of those?
1: Oh, yes.
0: Yeah, I was married for 3 years. Yeah, we were together for 3 years, which is not very good. That's, 3 years. We were supposed to be together till one of us died, and I never even had a fever.
3: I see. Now, did you have to initiate the uncoupling of this relationship? How'd that go?
0: Well, it was going sour for a while, and I was the one that pointed it out. This is not going well, and... she didn't take it well. my mom said, are you guys still friends? Yes, we get together every weekend and giggle about how it all fell apart. but yeah, I was the one who said, you know, we should probably stop this, which she and I feel bad about. But I just, it was not going well. What can you do? I mean,
3: and did you get a new apartment?
0: I did. I live in New York City, and I was lazy, and she said, you got to get out of here. You really got... You could tell that she really wanted me to get out of there. She kept saying it, but... and I just went outside, and I tried to find... I'm on move like 3 blocks away. I didn't even try very hard. I just...
3: But you did find something.
0: I did. Yes, I found something. And it was
3: Did you have to get movers, or had you already gotten rid of all your furniture?
0: I had to get movers. It was just awful. The whole thing is... I'm really not appreciating you walking me through this again.
4: This is uncomfortable. Can you point... Was it you being sloppy that...
0: No, it wasn't sloppiness. It was... she just she was a lawyer. She was just doing so well. She was making so much more money than me, and I mean, there's nothing. Of course, it's wonderful for her, but it made me feel bad. And I wasn't working much. And she's like really smart. She's got a master's in business, a doctorate in engineering, and a law degree.
4: Whoa!
0: And but I felt like we did balance each other out, you know, kind of. Anyway, we got into an argument once, though, and we were going back and forth, and I finally said to her, what do you think, you're better than me? And then we laughed, and we laughed.
3: It's good to see you, Nick. We'll get some sunshine.
1: He was happy.
3: You got any upbeat news stories?
1: Happy?
4: Sunshine and roses over there, right?
1: This is kind of an interesting story. Mountains of spaghetti and heaps of elbow noodles or elbow macaroni lined a creek in the woods in New Jersey's Old Bridge Township, and no one knows where it came from. Nina Jokonowitz, a community leader and advocate, posted photos of what she estimated to be hundreds of pounds of pasta dumped near a park after, I think it's 500 pounds when it was all said and done.
4: Whoa.
1: Yeah. She said it was like the song On Top of Spaghetti, All Covered with Cheese. We all know that.
4: Or Cloudy with a Chance of Meatballs.
1: Yeah. She said, you might say, who cares about pasta? But pasta has a pH level that will impact the water stream. I dug deeper into the story. They don't know if the pasta was already cooked or not. They kind of think it was dry, and because of the moisture,

0: moisture in the air, it softened up over all the time right. that it was sitting there. But they had to bring in three crews, and it took wheelbarrows to get it out. And they estimated like 500 pounds of it.
1: Do you have like a forklift with one of those forks that spins? Yes. What? I mean, what?
2: How man, much? That was a funny invention, wasn't it? They'll push the button, the fork spins around, man.
1: How much damage is the pasta going to do, though? I mean,
0: well, she said if it went into the stream, it could be a problem. I don't know.
2: The pH level. Yeah. Something about the pH. Okay.
3: Yeah, you don't want those fish on carbs. No. Oh, my gosh.
0: They'd be fat.
2: Yeah. They'll swim. Okay. Yeah. If they get too fat, they'll sink. Use your brain.
1: I hadn't seen the photograph. This is...
0: Yeah, it's pretty disgusting, huh?
1: Where... this is going to have to be some kind of a stunt. Someone's going to have to come out and admit that they did this. This, I mean, the whole side of this river is covered in spaghetti.
2: This sounds like maybe Light and Lame or somebody in a radio promotion.
4: Sure. We're going to dump 4,000 pounds of pasta into the lake.
1: Wow. That's a lot. It makes me kind of hungry.
0: You want some spaghetti?
1: Oh, I love spaghetti.
0: I know you do.
2: It's really hard to stay off of.
5: Oh, yeah.
2: You know, it turns to sugar. Yeah, it's so good.
0: Pasta?
2: Yeah. Oh, yeah, it turns
0: I
2: to
0: know,
2: sugar.
0: Oh, it's so
1: now,
0: good.
1: Nick, you're an adult male, as we've established. Man of...
5: 25 years, that's what they got. I am adult male.
1: And very fit, very slender.
5: Yeah, I'm slender, yeah.
1: Do you stay away from the pasta?
5: You know, I was when I was with that... love Lawyer. Of my life that's gone. She is incredibly fit, so I stayed off sugar for months and months and months and years, like probably 2 years, and then went sour and I headed to McDonald's.
1: So that's a positive spin to this.
0: Now you get to eat whatever you want again.
2: I interviewed Nick one time, and you might not look at him and think this, but he has quite the sweet tooth.
5: Oh, yeah, huge sweet tooth.
2: And don't you love popsicles or something?
5: Well, I went through it. I'm on pie now.
1: Oh. We got a great pie lady.
0: What flavor pie?
1: Oh, yeah.
5: Yeah.
2: Any flavor?
0: Any flavor of pie? A certain fruit?
5: Yeah, I don't love cherry, but I'm not a huge cherry person, but I like a lovely fruit pie.
0: Yeah.
2: Okay.
5: Apples, right. The standard what I get at the old diner where I go and sit by myself and
0: with your cup of coffee.
5: Drink my cup of coffee. And,
1: do you look at your phone or do you just stare straight ahead? Like people are going, this guy's going to walk out to the Brooklyn Bridge and
2: is Travis Fickle at the next table in this scenario?
5: Well, I am doing everything by myself. And my I told my sister, I got to do everything by myself. I go to the movies by myself. I eat by myself. I walk around by myself. She goes, so that's okay. You're independent. And I said, yeah, but there's a fine line between independent and creepy. You know, No one looks at the guy in the park who's by himself watching the softball game and goes, look at that independent gentleman.
6: 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It's the Best of the Bob and Tom Show for this Labor Day Monday. This is Christopher in the Bob and Tom Studios. Coming up today, comedian Jamie Lisso, Ryan Hamilton, Greg Hahn, Christy's Nip Color, and Tom Offends People. But coming up next, a segment with Richard Feltface. You don't want to miss it. Coming up next here on the Bob and Tom Show.
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2: Welcome back to the Bob and Tom Show. And this Monday morning, this is Christopher in the Bob and Tom Studios. Here's a segment with a puppet. What? That's right. His name is Richard Feltface. And here you go.
3: Christy Lee on vacation. She's going to miss it. This is Jessica Alsman at the news desk.
4: Howdy.
3: There's Pat Godwin.
5: Hey, Chick.
3: Hey, Pat. How you doing, buddy?
5: Pretty good. How about yourself?
3: Can you see everything from over there?
5: Oh, I can.
3: All right, sir. There's Josh Arnold.
6: Hi there.
3: He's the I Hate Steven Singer sidekick chair. There's Willie Griswold. This is the way the room should be configured. Willie Griswold's here. There's Ace Cosby.
7: Hey.
3: I'm Chick McGee. And Tom Griswold, we have a special, special guest.
7: Well, yeah, we're about to meet our special guest. Oh, there he is. We're going to be joined by... Randy Feltface is joining us,
6: may we call you Randy, or do you prefer Mr. Feltface?
8: No, I'm very happy with Randy. Let's keep it informal.
7: Mr. Feltface, Randy Feltface, I detect a slight accent. Where are you from?
8: I'm from Australia. I'm from all the way on the other side of the planet.
7: I see.
8: It's so exciting to be here, though. Look at this beautiful studio set up.
6: Isn't it something?
7: It's very nice.
8: It's fantastic.
7: Thanks for dressing up. Wearing a tie. You look good.
8: Thank you. Yeah. I thought I'd wear my little vest this morning. Am I looking at you? By the way, I have no idea. I've got you.
6: Very dapper.
8: All right. Thank you.
7: Randy Feltface is a touring comedian. Do you mind if I ask some personal questions?
8: Please go right ahead. This is what I'm here for. I'm here for a scoop.
7: Are you a single man?
8: I am a single man. Yeah, very difficult to have relationships on the road. I am constantly on the road. I tour year round. So my only meaningful relationships are with the people who work in the Delta Sky Lounge at LaGuardia Airport.
3: That is a nice one.
8: That is pretty much all I got going on, my friends.
7: Do you use the dating apps?
8: I don't use the dating apps. No, I'm not on the dating apps. Mm. I find when you're only in town for one day, the investment in planning ahead. What am I going to do? Get four cities ahead? Try to hook up dates? No. I generally just walk around the streets, just screaming for attention.
7: You move well. I'm sure.
8: Thank you. Yeah, I'm quite the mover. This is You should see me. Yeah.
3: Hey, there he is.
8: Yeah, look at this. Got all the moves. You should see me with a katana at a Monopoly game, I'm sure.
3: Oh, yeah.
7: Is it fair to ask this? Do you have a type? If I were to ask your friends, hey, listen, we were talking with Randy Feltface. Is there a specific type of,
8: No, not picky at all.
7: Really?
8: No. Again, in town for 24 hours, I'll take what I can get.
7: Really?
8: Yeah.
7: I see. Yeah. How often do you get back home to Australia?
8: Well, I've been on this particular tour just for a couple of months. So, I was there for December, January. I was there for the Christmas period.
7: Nice.
8: And then, love the Christmas in Australia, the hot, summery barbecue weather. Very different to here.
3: It's all backwards.
8: I know. How about that crazy southern hemisphere, am I right? Anyone? Who's with me?
7: Yeah.
8: Who's with me in the morning?
3: Anybody?
8: I know.
7: Now, who are...
8: I'm actually here to audition for the show. I feel like I could be a permanent fixture.
7: Sure.
8: You got any news stories, throw me something and I'll just come back with some wacky quip.
7: Okay.
8: What do you got for me?
7: We'll call on Miss Jessica. You got a news story?
8: What do you got, Jessica? Come on! Don't let me down!
4: Officials in New Mexico announced that the state produced more than 53,000 tons of chili during the last growing season.
7: Wow.
4: Meanwhile, New Mexico's governor signed legislation that established the sweet smell of green chili roasting in the fall as the state's official aroma.
6: Oh, roasted nice. Green chilies.
7: So
8: you have official aromas?
7: Apparently.
8: State aromas. Okay, call in on WXFTP. We're getting calls on what radio station is this? What's the call sign?
7: Very many. Just keep going.
8: Oh, there's too many. Oh, it's syndicated. I've already failed the audition. Call in with your favorite state aromas. Come on, that's got to be a call in waiting to happen.
7: What is there a national aroma in Australia?
8: White squirrels.
6: Oh, how about that?
8: Yeah,
7: yeah. That's nice. Yeah, I don't know how many states have an official aroma, but I mean, New Jersey, I believe it's the sort of industrial fart somewhere between the Newark Airport and Philadelphia.
8: Yeah.
7: Well, this is interesting. So this is the, they're talking about not chili, the prepared chili that you drink, but the actual chili pepper.
4: Right. Yes, well, it's roasting.
7: Okay.
8: Do you drink chili, you say? Oh, you drink it.
5: No, I was curious. You said you drink chili. You drink chili, Dad?
7: No. Oh. I'm sorry.
4: You can slurp it.
7: I meant the semi-liquid. In other words, chili like with beans and meat as opposed to, this is just the actual chilies.
6: Yeah.
8: Yeah.
7: Okay. Very clear now. I'm surprised they don't grow more marijuana there.
8: Oh, they do.
6: In New Mexico?
7: Yeah.
6: Why is that?
7: It just seems like it'd be a great place to grow it, no?
6: I don't know anything about the...
3: In New Mexico?
6: The terroir, if you will.
3: What did you say?
7: How about Old Mexico? Do they grow it there anymore?
6: No, they mostly deal in fentanyl.
7: That's what I thought.
6: Yeah.
7: Thank you very much.
3: Look at the growing season.
7: Let's get back
6: to... But a lot of that's from China. I can get into it if you want.
3: Let's get into it. Let's open the phone. Sorry, my fault.
4: Randy, do you eat chilies at all, like chili peppers?
8: I love chili peppers. Yeah, straight in there. First thing in the morning. Get me out of bed. The aroma is what wakes me up.
6: Really? Oh, yeah.
8: Yeah.
7: Netflix and chili.
3: Things really are backwards in Australia. Chili is a breakfast meal, evidently.
8: Yeah, we start at the end, we finish at the beginning. That's how.
7: Now, let me ask you this. I don't mean to be mean here.
8: You know what? You can ask me anything. Okay. I'm an open book. Just throw questions at
7: Do
8: me.
7: Do you eat kangaroo?
8: I personally don't. I'm vegan, I'm one of those folks.
6: Sure.
8: How far into the interview did I manage to get that grandstanding in?
7: It's okay.
8: No, but kangaroo is a delicious lean meat. People love it down there.
3: But Tom can't eat kangaroo.
7: Oh,
3: right?
7: It makes me chumpy.
8: Leo,
9: Randy.
7: I pulled that joke out of my pouch. Okay. Yeah,
8: good Lord.
6: Randy.
7: I was trying to.
8: See, this is the thing. You're trying to set me up for gags. I'm just dead bad. I'm now the straight man. I'm playing I'm not the wacky character on the side. I'm just going to set them up, lob you some big balls, and you can knock them out of the park.
7: Thank you, Richard. I was hoping the chick would take that classic oldie.
3: No.
7: But thank you.
3: I gave it right back.
7: Okay. Once again, we have Alzi sitting in for Christy. She's got some more news stories, and we've got our guest is Randy Feltface. Do you have brothers and sisters?
8: I don't. I'm an only, I'm like the last of my species.
3: You're the last of the Feltfaces.
8: Yeah, I'm a critically endangered species.
7: Are you on Felt Facebook?
8: I am on Felt Facebook. I started Felt Facebook.
7: Okay.
8: Yeah, it's just me and Grover.
6: Sometimes he's near.
3: At Randy Feltface.
8: At Randy Feltface on all of the socials.
3: Instagram. I just put him up on Instagram.
8: TikTok. Are you TikToking?
3: I'm not TikToking. I'm Instagramming.
8: Get on the TikTok.
3: Okay.
8: We'll make one right after this. We'll just dance around like a couple of boomers trying to get attention.
3: All right.
7: You're the first one I knew that was on the TikTok.
3: That's not true. Is that true? Yeah. I watched it. I don't think I was on it.
7: Yeah,
3: I certainly didn't get it. I can tell you that.
7: Talked about watching it all the time. Once again, we are speaking with Mr. Randy Feltface.
6: Randy, I hope this isn't a rude question.
8: You know what? It probably will be, but I'm up for it. Let's go.
6: How old are you?
8: I'm 42.
6: Oh, okay. Great.
8: Yeah.
6: I'm 44.
8: Oh, congratulations.
6: Thank you, yeah.
8: How are you finding your 40s?
6: I love them, man.
8: Yeah?
6: Yeah.
8: Oh, mate.
6: Like a good mix between being an adult and still being, identifying as younger than that.
8: Right. Yeah. You can still get away with, I have no idea where you are, by the way. I'm just looking generally in the studio. Are you finding like you've changed? Have you grown? Have you matured?
6: I have.
8: Yes?
6: Yeah.
8: Okay. Like a fine cheese.
6: Exactly.
8: Okay.
6: And the aroma is there too.
8: Yeah, well, there you go. That's the state aroma of you. is an aging cheese.
7: More sort of a Limburger.
6: Yes. Finally, I feel seen. Thank you, Randy.
8: I smell like a gym sock at this point. I've been on tour for so long, I'm literally just felty. The sweat just seeps into my felt.
7: How did Limburger cheese get such a bad rap for smelling bad?
6: Doesn't it smell bad?
3: I think it smells bad. That's where it started.
6: I've never actually eaten it.
7: Yeah, I mean, it's not
3: a lie.
7: It's the go-to stinky cheese.
8: It's pretty straight up cause and effect.
7: Therefore it is.
8: Yes.
7: Okay.
8: Yes.
7: Just asking for a friend. Now, I know you don't have a partner of any sort, I guess, Randy.
3: Is there a Mrs. Feltface?
8: There is not. But I should trademark that. Also, I wonder if the can someone check if the Mrs. Feltface domain is available. .com. Yes. Let's get it.
3: Okay.
7: I bring that up because for those of us here in the U.S. of A., Mother's Day is just around the corner. I assume they have a version of this in Australia. I don't know if it's the same date.
8: No.
7: Because I know you have Christmas in the summer, so you don't do the same dates.
6: Well, no, it just happens to be summer.
3: You know what?
6: It's the same day.
7: What?
3: I watched a documentary one time on why we say mom, and UK and everyone else, almost everyone else says mom. Yeah.
8: Oh, why? What was the answer? What was the response?
3: I fell asleep.
7: It was a full documentary on that one thing?
8: Yeah, I was going to say, that is, how long do you stretch that out?
7: Jeez, they'll do a documentary on anything.
3: Yes, they will. Yeah.
7: You've probably, since you've been in the States for a while, having come from Australia, you may be aware of this.
8: I know. You spell mom with an O here. It's crazy.
7: We had an Australian comedian in here one day. Do you remember the story, Chick?
6: They exist.
7: And no, I'm going somewhere with this, Josh. Thank you.
3: I don't.
7: Oh, Jim Short. Thank you for the tip in.
6: You're Jim Short. Taking your anger out on me.
7: There are certain words that you can use on the radio and TV in Australia that you can't use here and vice versa.
8: Right.
7: And do you remember this chick? And this guy said something and we all flipped out and were diving for the delay button.
6: Maybe the C word?
4: Yeah.
6: Is that a little more casual?
7: Yes, I think it was the C word.
3: But we can say is bloody
8: Commonwealth.
3: Yes,
6: yeah.
8: Convict.
7: Colonialism.
8: Yeah.
3: The password is Brexit. Brexit. No. They can't. Can they say bloody over there?
8: Yes,
3: Randy.
8: Okay. Yes, all of the time.
7: Okay. Okay.
8: We say all of the words down there.
3: Is that right?
8: Yeah. Yeah.
6: They're grown ups.
8: Not on commercial radio. We're pretty. It's pretty
7: clean.
8: Pretty clean. But yeah, most of the time.
7: But yeah there are
8: not when I'm on the air though. I am so restrained right now. You have no idea.
6: you're behaving
7: is
6: very well.
7: Is the Randy Feltface live show
8: it is not for children.
7: Okay. Oh. So it's they're the occasional dirty words or might be.
8: Yeah, funny. I would say constant profanity. Okay. Is probably an accurate description of my live show.
3: Constant
8: non-stop.
7: Let me ask you this.
8: Just a waterfall of obscenity.
7: Listen to my question carefully, please.
8: I will. I've been listening to you carefully since I came in
7: this
8: here. Hanging on every word.
7: This is going to take extra care.
8: Okay.
7: Be careful because you're flammable.
3: He's concentrating. You can hear him concentrating.
7: What letter does your favorite curse word begin with? Don't say the curse word. Just what letter does it begin with?
8: W.
6: Oh.
7: Oh, yeah.
3: Wow. I'm at a loss. I am officially at a loss.
7: Words with a W think about you can't
8: that,
7: say on the radio.
8: You guys, have a think about that.
3: I like wonky. Wonky's good.
7: That's
3: right?
7: Okay,
3: like
7: but that's not a curse.
8: Well, you can say wonky on the air over here. We can't say wonky in Australia. Oh my gosh, I'm going to dine out on that for weeks.
7: That question could have gone really bad. There could have been a really bad result there. I'm glad you had a funny answer. Thank you very much.
8: Oh, hilarious. W knocked it right out of the park with that one. Coming up after the break, Randy says letters of the alphabet.
7: Randy Feltface is here with us, and he's on tour. We'll get to that in just a second. But right now, we're going to meet Randy Feltface, news commentator. What have you got over there, Jessica?
4: A psychologist discovered that sleight of hand magic tricks only fool monkeys that have opposable thumbs.
7: This is a super complicated story.
3: This is really
7: weird.
8: Now we're getting into it. This is what I came in for. So monkeys that don't have opposable thumbs.
4: Researchers at the University of Cambridge performed an experiment that used a sleight of hand trick called the French drop, in which an object appears to vanish when it looks as though it is being passed from one hand to another when it is concealed in the first hand.
6: Hmm.
4: Food morsels replaced coins for the monkeys and were given as rewards, but only if the animals guessed the correct hand. They found that monkeys that do not have opposable thumbs did not fall for the trick and knew the whereabouts of the treats a magician tried to make disappear.
6: Huh.
4: So monkeys with opposable thumbs, however, were regularly fooled by the trick.
7: That's interesting.
8: Did they ever figure out the relationship between opposable thumbs and gullibility? Is there actually a link?
7: That's what's so weird.
6: Missing.
7: Maybe because they're a little more sophisticated. And
8: So they get it.
7: No, they don't, but they don't
8: no,
7: get
8: No, but they get that there's a...
7: they get that they're trying to be fooled, so I don't know.
3: They also drink their tea with their pinkies out.
7: Yeah. And if you're a magician with a monkey with an opposable thumb, at least that monkey can pick a card.
4: Maybe because when they have opposable thumbs, they're too busy focused on the things they can hold versus like a visual sight. Like, I can hold things. I don't care where it is.
8: Who funded this study? That's what I want to know. Who's submitting grants to get huge amounts of money? Monkeys aren't cheap.
6: No.
8: And you've got to get all the different species. These ones have opposable thumbs. These ones don't. That is a lot of investment.
7: University of Cambridge, they must have a... high tuition. I'm not sure.
6: I am not opposable thumb. I'm very pro thumb.
7: Are you?
6: Yes.
7: The French drop sounds like a sex move.
4: Yeah,
6: it does.
7: You put out your cigarette and take off your pants.
8: We're not allowed to say French drop on the radio. And
7: the French drop. Yeah, I've got to figure out this. This is really confusing. So, wouldn't the monkeys with opposable thumbs be sort of farther down the chain of?
6: More evolved?
7: Evolution.
6: Yeah.
7: More evolved, but they're easier to trick?
8: I think they just understand how thumbs work. So they think you're grabbing the thing, right?
7: I don't know.
8: Yes. No, this is it. Let's get them on the phone.
3: We've done it.
8: Somebody call Cambridge.
3: We've done it.
2: 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Stand by. 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

0: recipes and fish you've loved for years or will love for years to come. 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

0: This is the Best of the Bob and Tom Show for this Monday, Labor Day. How are you? Good morning. This is Christopher in the Bob and Tom Studios. In this segment, Tom offends people. Boy, we could play about any segment in the whole library.
1: Right? Is it possible for you to speak and not offend someone? No, is that possible? You are on a tear.
2: Lately.
1: At home, at work.
2: Oh, everywhere.
1: Yes.
2: I can't order lunch without pissing somebody off.
3: I know you're offending because your lips are moving.
1: Yes.
4: Hey, doll, give us a turn there. Show us your boobs.
5: I would think you would be in your honeymoon phase with the kids at camp, and you just got married. And
2: oh, yeah, we're doing fine. Oh, we're great.
5: Okay.
2: Yeah, just
6: making love every night.
2: Everywhere else, things are...
5: Oh, I see.
2: I tried to compliment a waitress yesterday, and
1: see,
6: oh, well, you don't know what you're doing.
1: See, but here's the thing: you're a smart.
4: This is bad.
2: It backfired.
1: You're a smart guy. You stop that.
2: Okay.
1: Stop going to movies. Stop talking to people.
2: I
1: that's where all your trouble starts.
2: This woman had a great haircut.
1: Uh huh.
5: But it was purple.
2: No. It was. But it was
4: too short.
2: No. It was perfect.
4: Okay.
2: And I just said, "Hey, I love your hair," and I don't do that. In general, I just, oh, hey, your hair looks great. And she said, well, I've listened to you for a long time. I know you hate short haircuts.
4: Yep.
2: On women.
4: And yep.
2: I said, well, but it looks great. I wasn't being sarcastic.
4: Actually, really... what you said was, you ever see a woman with short hair? It just yells, I don't want to have sex anymore.
5: Uh-huh. That's what he said.
2: Yeah, that's true. Okay, never mind. Now, it's time to get to...
1: emails from our listeners.
4: They're Bob and Tom Show.
2: Yep.
1: I am not sorry to bother you at work. This is from Travis. You had a list of Tom hates and Josh hates. How about little Christy Lee?
4: Oh,
5: boy.
1: Several.
5: These I hate feet. I hate a lot of things.
1: Thanks, Christy.
2: Mayonnaise has to be on.
5: Yep.
1: That damn horse that kicked her in the head.
5: Yeah, it moved.
1: Her daughter's OnlyFans account.
5: I don't hate that because then I don't have to ask me for money.
1: Oh. Yeah. Tom in general.
5: Well, that's kind of strong.
1: Anytime Tom brings up feces or sodomy.
5: Yeah, I hate that.
1: Anytime Tom plays Tom Jones or the wreck of the Edmund Fitzgerald.
5: I hate that.
1: You also hate America.
2: Yesterday at this time, we played the classic Sodom Ego by request from a guy at the airport.
5: But that doesn't mean I liked it.
2: Right.
6: You're just how many strengthening your point?
4: She's got you there, Butch.
2: How many tributes are there to prison love? You just don't want the incarcerated.

0: to have any fun.
1: Chrissy also hates a marriage lasting.
2: That's not true.
1: That's interesting.
2: I keep trying.
1: When Donnie would get Wolfie hopped up on Mountain Dew and Funyuns.
2: Oh, I hated that. Yeah.
1: Remember?
2: Yeah.
1: Love child there. Being interrupted mid-story.
2: That's on the top of the list.
1: pronouncing municipal and or fukutuku.
2: Yep.
1: Yep. Bobo Brazil is on your dislike
2: list. I hate him because he stole my sandwich once.
3: Yes. No, we should play Monte Cristo, right?
2: Yeah, Monte Cristo.
1: Great sandwich.
2: Ho-Ho's, Jojo's,
4: Did you ever see a picture of Bobo Brazil, Josh?
2: Big guy.
5: Oh, I'm familiar with him, yeah.
2: Wrestler.
4: Yeah. He was a famous wrestler when I was a kid.
1: Is he in the Hall of Fame? He should be in the Hall of Fame.
5: He better be.
1: Yeah.
4: But I remember
1: Brazil and the cocoa butt.
4: Yes. Yeah. I remember meeting Mr. Brazil and it was
2: mind-blowing. And I used to work at a TV station and I had to run camera one time on one of these wrestling matches. And afterward, we all went to dinner, you know, one of these all night places. It was late and I had a Monte Cristo, which was one of my favorite sandwiches at this place. And by gosh, he walked by and he goes, "You don't need that." And just took it.
5: Bobo.
2: Yeah.
1: I'm Bobo being Bobo.
2: Yeah.
4: Wow. Those Bobo. Good days.
2: I'll never forget it.
1: Bobo likes girls.
5: Yeah, he does.
2: I'm sure he does, but he didn't.
1: Bobo, no.
2: I know he liked my sandwich.
5: I forgot that was the.
1: Yeah, we did that one.
4: Bobo. Yeah.
2: I was like 22. I mean, I was a baby.
1: Deuces. All right.
4: And Bobo was a distinguished aging.
2: Yeah.
4: He had to be.
1: He was probably 70, 80 years old.
4: Yeah, that's got to be rough.
1: Yeah. But, Chrissy also hates keeping a car longer than a year. However,
2: this Tucson hybrid, I'm going on almost three.
1: You cannot get her out of the new Hyundai she's driving.
2: Right.
1: Hates mayonnaise and ranch dressing.
2: Yep.
1: Let's see. And that's about it.
2: Hates feet. That should be.
1: Oh, hates feet. Yeah, feet is not on here, but you do hate feet. Yeah. And by the way, P.S., this is just for Tom from Travis. Beet juice tastes horrible. Stop talking about it. It makes the toilet look like a Mortal Kombat fatality.
5: Finish him.
1: Finish him.
4: True.
5: Get over here.
4: Yeah, we had a whole thing about beet juice yesterday that they found it in 2 weeks.
2: Lowers your blood pressure.
3: Yeah,
1: it's a superfood, right?
4: Yeah.
5: Oh yeah.
4: But be warned, if you drink beet juice, it will cause the aforementioned battle scene in the toilet. It does make you look like you're bleeding internally.
2: I didn't know Bobo Brazil and Andre the Giant had a match. Way back in 1976.
4: Wow. That would be the...
1: Look at the size of the giant.
2: Look at these guys. Well, no, Bobo Brazil was a big man.
4: Yeah, but Bobo was... He would have been pretty old then.
2: He was born in 24, so...
4: Whoa. Yeah.
2: So when I saw him, he was...
4: He was old.
2: This was, 82, so...
1: Bobo doesn't like sitting still. He has to go-go.
5: Bobo. Bobo got go-go?
2: Yeah,
5: Bobo
2: not anymore.
4: Are we doing this again?
1: Bobo dead?
2: Yeah, Bobo way dead.
1: Oh, no!
2: He died in 98.
4: Did Bobo like the ladies?
3: Bobo.
1: Was he in the room when I did
4: that? No, but you didn't set it up.
3: You didn't set it up.
5: I think he set it up when he said Bobo likes girls,
4: I think someone else has to say it, though. I think I have to say...
1: Well, I ain't saying it again. I can tell you that.
4: I mean, you kind of muttered under your breath anyway.
1: I need the pronunciation of minstrel show.
5: Yeah.
1: Go ahead, Tom. Do you have a letter?
2: Don't you have a letter about Caleb's kid? Did you find out a name?
4: Oh, I do. Yeah.
5: I got in trouble for being in a menstrual show once.
1: Oh.
5: I went red face. So you don't do that.
3: Watch your cancel.
2: Oh, no, girls don't like that.
4: That'll teach you to be a thorough and generous lover.
1: Have you seen the Gilded?
2: Is there a name for that?
1: The Gilded Age.
5: Your Red Wings.
1: That's it. Yeah.
2: Yeah.
5: You Real man.
1: Gilded Age on HBO. It's like this turn of the century.
5: It's like sucking on a penny, Christy.
1: There was a copper field.
4: Move on. Your point is what?
1: No, but these two gentlemen were. This is historically accurate. They would go for. Play private shows in people's opulent houses. Oh. And they were two white guys who in blackface, and they were the talk of the country.
5: Yeah.
1: They were crazy. I mean,
5: they were, that was a massive form of entertainment.
1: Unbelievable hits all across the country, these guys.
2: Hmm.
1: And they would do jokes and sing songs.
2: Is that based on a true story?
1: Yeah, it was absolutely a true story.
2: Whoa.
1: Yep, that happened.
5: Boy, didn't Roger Sterling and Mad Men come out and he just killed when he did it?
1: I think so.
5: There was some big sales meeting or something. And
1: yes. Wow. Boy, can't do that anymore, Ted Danson, right?
4: Now, where were we? Oh, we had this nice letter. I think it was.

0: yesterday or the day before from Caleb, who was
1: our Amish listener.
0: He was going back and forth to Rochester, Minnesota, to the Mayo Clinic,
2: right.
0: Yeah, the IVF. What is it? In vitro fertilization clinic.
2: Yes.
0: And they live pretty far away, so in Charles City, Iowa, they would listen to the show on the way there. Repeatedly, but in any event, after many, many trips, things came out, and the fertilization process worked.
2: They had a baby, Tom.
0: Thank you very much.
1: This is the conversational equivalent of being lost in the woods. I have no idea what you're talking about. This guy sent us a letter yesterday and was telling us about his newborn baby.
3: They listened to the show every morning on their way to in vitro.
0: For you to say because you have the letter
2: They ended up having a child. They had a son, but we didn't catch his name.
0: Because we didn't get it.
2: Yeah.
0: And he wrote back.
1: Well, you've totally saved it by recreating.
0: The child is, is it pronounced Jacoby?
2: Yes.
0: Jacoby Farron Banks.
2: Ooh, I like that name.
0: That's a great name.
2: Yeah.
0: That is a Supreme Court justice, my friend.
1: And the middle.
2: Caleb, he approves.
1: The middle name is who I thought it would be. It's a famous country star, Farron Young.
0: That's great.
1: Yeehaw.
0: And do we have a picture of this little guy? Look at that little guy.
2: Oh, look at that.
1: This is my bottle. There are many like it, but this one is mine.
3: Yeah, man. And he's got his pops and his Gerber.
1: Wait a minute. Right there. Tom, are you Crunchies. Aware of the bottles that have handles on them now?
2: Look at that.
1: That's badass. Look at that.
0: Yeah, that's handy.
1: It's got all the snacks.
0: It's got two handles on it.
2: Yes, it does.
0: Oh,
3: what a cute kid.
0: You can hang out of that thing.
1: Man, look at him. Everything's perfect in his
3: house. Dude.
4: No idea what's ahead.
0: Are those potato chips? What's he got there?
2: No, he's got little... The puffs.
3: Got those grain puffs and then the Gerbers.
1: Yep.
0: Yeah, someday you're going to learn
2: that. Biscuits.
0: See, because those puffs look like they're in a Pringles kind of jar. And someday you'll be able to get Pringles and start getting some great food. Right now you think those puffs taste great, but your palate will develop. And
1: life is suffering, kid. Good luck.
0: Get to eat really great stuff down the road.
4: Parents break up in 3 years.
2: Handsome
0: kid. Thank you, Caleb. Congratulations.
1: Push and pull.
0: Did he mention?
2: Boy, the positivity in this room is just overwhelming.
0: Did Caleb mention?
1: Or are we being realist?
0: Did Caleb mention his wife's name? Because I think she did most of the pushing here.
1: Daphne.
0: Daphne. Okay. Thank you, Caleb.
5: I'm Daphne.
0: If it's Daphne, I'll give you $10.
5: Hello.
1: Okay. Dear Bob and Tom Show, you know how we all remember random things. I heard once upon a time on your show, and it's popped up in my head recently. Tom, do you still get excited about new dress socks in the morning? I do, Noah says, and it scares me because the older I get, the more I act like Tom.
3: So he's got a new pair of dress socks and he gets to put them on?
1: That's right.
3: We all get a little excited about socks, no matter what kind, right?
1: Do you wash the socks? You just put them on right out of the packet.
2: Put them on out of the packet.
1: Damn right. Put them on right out of the packet.
2: I bet he doesn't cut the tops off like Tom does, though.
0: Not all my socks.
2: Not all of them?
1: That's what...
2: You said you did.
1: You said you did.
0: On some of them.
4: Yeah. What kind of socks are spared the scissors?
0: Just depends.
1: Why don't you buy more of those socks? As Greg Warren said, as Greg Warren said, you don't have to complete the manufacturing process. You can just go ahead and put them on.
6: Well, we're coming right back with Christie's Nip Color. 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
8: From Fort Wayne and Adams News. It's Wednesday, September 9th. Here's what's happening. City Council yesterday discussing the future of data centers. A new proposal would pause any new projects while working to understand the impacts of data centers. It would not apply, though, to the Google data center in Fort Wayne. A proposed 74-home residential development in southeast Fort Wayne, Victory Gardens, is now one step closer to reality. City Council last night approving $1 million in legacy funding. And yesterday, a third round of funding from the opioid settlement announced by Mayor Tucker. Those go to local groups helping to fight substance abuse and addiction. 14 nonprofits getting funds through this round. You can see those recipients in this story on 96.3xke.com, where news is brought to you by Auto Credit USA. 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Typical slowdowns on area roadways, especially due to construction, but you will really just mainly right now if you're heading into Fort Wayne. You're going to want to avoid I-69, just approaching Union Chapel. An earlier crash around the 318-mile marker headed southbound really does have things still quite slow. You'll want to avoid that coming into Fort Wayne. Again, 69 south, that's at the 318. Other than that, just typical slowdowns, especially due to construction.
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8: 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From the National Weather Service, in the 60s, it's still pretty humid this morning. Clouds and some showers possible late morning and afternoon. Showers possible early tomorrow, and we'll get a break from the humidity. Tomorrow's high around 80 with clouds moving out, and Friday is looking great. Sunny, dry, and a high of 80. Temperatures and humidity going back up, though, for the weekend.
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6: Welcome back to more of the Bob and Tom Show on this Monday morning. This is Christopher rocking in the Bob and Tom studios. This segment is all about Christy's nip color. Boy, you don't want to miss this.
7: At the news desk, it's Christy Lee.
8: Ready to go, chick.
7: There you go. She's ready. There's Pat Godwin.

0: Chick?
1: He's ready.
0: Oh, yeah.
1: There's Jess Hooker.
2: Hi.
1: All right, she seems ready. There's Josh Arnold.
3: Ready.
1: All right.
3: Are you ready, Steve?
1: Uh-huh.
3: Andy?
1: Okay. There's Ace Cosby.
4: Really ready.
3: All right, ooh, fellas.
1: Let's go! Here's Tom!
5: Maybe that would be worth a collection of great intros.
3: Yeah, that's one of them.
4: Mm-hmm.
2: Yeah.
5: Man. How about that Billy Joel? One, two,
6: one, two, three, four.
4: I love that's
5: that.
4: Good,
5: that
4: too.
5: That really kicks in.
1: What are we fighting for?
5: Yeah, but yeah, that one you just did, is that's
3: really, sweet, right?
5: That's, yeah. That is wonderful. Yes, sir.
2: I was thinking of a collection we could do, things that are discussed during the commercial.
7: No, we can't.
0: I don't think we can do that.
7: No, that's why they're discussed in the commercials.
2: But we could write a book. Yeah. Just, we don't even have to dive into the specifics. Just the topic.
1: There'd be a volume of former employees, I think.
5: Oh, yeah.
1: Go through.
2: Yeah.
1: Oh, yeah.
5: But we're not going to do that. What we're going to do is go to the sports page.
1: We're going
5: to
1: do this.
8: Stupid world record.
1: Uh-huh. Oh, it's me. A fitness influencer.
9: I'm good at fitness. There's pizza in my mouth.
2: Way to beat him to the punch, Josh.
4: I did a character.
2: Oh, I thought you were...
1: has broken the Guinness World Record for running the fastest 100 miles on a treadmill.
7: Fastest 100
4: gosh,
7: miles
4: how
7: on
4: boring.
7: A treadmill?
5: Ugh, no kidding.
7: Yikes.
4: Dangerous.
1: 44-year-old Ashley Paulson. A time of 12 hours, 47 minutes, 10 seconds.
7: Ooh. How many movies did she watch?
1: Beating the previous record by an hour and a half.
4: It's like a science experiment, just being strapped to that thing.
1: Rules of the record permitted Paulson to take as many breaks as she wanted.
7: What?
4: All right.
1: But the clock...
4: I mean, she still had to do it as fast as possible.
1: But the clock wouldn't stop until she reached the 100-mile mark.
4: Okay.
5: You don't want her to have bathroom breaks, Christy?
7: Well, I guess.
4: You just got to be wise about when and how many and...
7: Gotta pee quick.
4: Oh, can you imagine peeing or on a treadmill?
2: Oh, gosh.
5: And nothing could go wrong now. Oh, dear God, the photographer.
4: Sorry, sir.
1: You'd never get that. You'd never get it clean if you got that treadmill.
7: You would have to have the bathroom real close to the treadmill.
1: Scat.
7: Right?
4: Or a bucket just right at the end of it.
7: Oh, yeah. A bucket. Yeah.
5: That is just the most boring. Awful.
4: Oh, dude, I can't. Yeah. Would you guys, if you are walking or running outside or a treadmill?
7: Outside.
4: Yeah.
2: Always outside.
4: Oh.
7: Always.
1: You know me, though, because I can't do anything without drawing a crowd.
7: No.
4: So, I know.
1: Inside on a treadmill.
7: AirPods or no?
2: No.
4: AirPods. I'm a yes.
2: Never.
4: No. I'm a yes when it's like a neighborhood walk. I'm a no if I'm on a trail.
2: Okay.
7: Oh, I like just being out and not having...
5: You don't want to hear the bear...
4: Yeah.
5: The bear approaching.
7: Now, we have a lot of bear problems here.
4: Well...
5: Yeah, there was one over the weekend... A lady,
7: really?
5: Yeah, was running and got she was able to get the bear to go away with bear spray.
1: No, she told him about her pickleball league or something.
4: Had the bear spray and
7: She was running in a bear area then.
5: Yeah,
7: she knew
5: yeah.
7: she was prepared. Okay.
5: But she had a little bit of a scuffle with the bear.
7: Scuffle.
4: Yikes. Yeah.
5: So
2: a little bit of a scuffle.
5: She was supposed to be in a marathon this weekend, but I guess she scratched.
2: Oh,
1: hey, and here's some real sports for you. Are you ready?
7: Yes.
1: I don't think you care for real sports, but I'm going to force it on you.
5: Okay, what do you got?
1: St. Louis Cardinals outfielder Josh Baez made Major League Baseball history Saturday by becoming the first Major League Baseball player ever to hit 3 home runs in their Major League Baseball debut.
7: Isn't that a great story?
1: Wow. 3 for 4, 5 RBI, and against the Cubs at Wrigley Field. That's Cubs, what I was trying to say.
4: Oh, he's only 3 for 4?
1: First pitch.
7: That's major league debut.
1: Hit a 449-foot home run on the very first pitch he saw in the majors.
4: That's what I remember getting A-minuses. My parents, let's get that up to an A.
2: Yep.
1: Oh, yeah.
4: How about you shut up?
7: I had that, too. Josh, I get you. Totally understand that. Oh, not good enough, right? I get it.
4: Man, that's amazing. That 3 nuts? Home runs and
1: the Cardinals
4: debut.
1: Against the Cubs. That couldn't have come at a better time.
7: At Wrigley.
5: That's great. Here's that story you were asking about. A runner was hospitalized in Alaska. Ooh,
1: After
5: fending
1: sport.
5: Off a bear attack in Anchorage over the weekend.
4: You thought we were asking about that.
1: I know. Is there a conversation going on we can't hear?
2: Yeah, he talks to him.
4: He thought we sat here, looked at him, and went, please look this up for us.
5: Yeah. She was,
1: tell us more about this lady.
5: Running at the Prospect Heights Wolverine Bowl Trail. See, as soon as I see Wolverine Bowl.
1: Well, it doesn't say anything about bears, though.
5: I'm out.
1: No.
5: Yeah, she was able to get away from the bear using bear spray, according to the Alaska Department of Fish and Game.
2: Is bear spray strong mace?
4: Yeah, yeah. Seems like it.
2: Yeah.
4: And remember to take Greg Warren's advice. You're supposed to spray the bear, not yourself, like it's off.
1: Yeah, it's not like mosquito spray.
4: Right, right.
7: It's not a repellent.
5: By the way, at the end of this article, it says, by the way, do not approach bears and keep all pets on a leash.
4: Boy.
5: Yikes. Okay, well, she's okay, though.
2: Good.
5: Does that conclude our sports broadcast?
4: Pets on a leash is like floss after a meal for a bear.
1: Oh, yeah. Oh, yeah.
0: Oh, Corgi.
5: Did you see the name of this hurricane?
7: Lala. Lala?
4: Yeah, what is...
5: Anyone else think what I was thinking?
7: No, what were you... Nobody thinks like you.
2: Oh, yeah.
5: Okay, isn't Lala... L-A-L-A? Isn't Lala one of the...
7: Lala Land?
5: No, it's one of the... What are those critters? The Teletubbies.
2: Oh, it is?
4: Oh, it is?
7: It is?
2: No, I think of Lala from Carmelo Anthony's ex-wife.
7: Yeah.
2: That's who I think of.
1: Basketball Wives or something?
4: I thought maybe it was a Hawaiian name.
2: Oh, okay.
0: Must be.
4: But I don't know.
2: I didn't
4: know
2: that was a Teletubby.
7: I didn't know it was a Teletubby either.
4: It sounds like a Teletubby name.
2: I didn't know they had names.
4: Weren't they all like Winky and Twink?
1: Yeah, I was going to say Twinkies.
5: I mean
1: Twinkie,
5: Hurricane Winkie. Tinky Winky really isn't going to get you to seek shelter.
4: But it's Lala is?
1: Lala, Twinky, Winky, and Clem. Isn't that weird?
5: Anyways, Hurricane Lala over the weekend. Now,
7: Your kids still watching the Teletubby? I mean, is that still out there? The Teletubbies?
5: Yeah.
7: Did they watch it?
5: No.
1: Do you have a kid? Do you have a newborn that we don't know about watching the Teletubbies?
5: No, but I got a puppy.
7: Oh, you know what? Lala was the yellow Teletubby.
5: Okay.
7: Yeah.
5: Nice. It just struck me as being
7: Tinky Winky, yeah. Lala, and Poe.
5: You know, I've always said, and this is you don't believe me, but this is true.
1: No. I don't believe you.
5: They did a scientific study. Hurricane names can be very important. People take them seriously.
4: I believe you, but don't care.
5: Well, this is why. This, if it's,
2: so what would be the most threatening name?
5: Like Hurricane Mussolini. Or
7: Hitler.
5: Hurricane Hitler.
2: Yeah. Okay.
5: Hurricane
1: Pol Pot. How about
5: Hurricane
1: ex-wife?
5: Oh, there you go.
1: Hey, they take your house.
4: Hurricane Behar.
5: You know, like, if you're like, hey, Hurricane Taffy is on the way, you're going to go, well, I don't know.
2: Yeah.
5: Doesn't have the punch.
4: Well, it'll be saltwater taffy.
2: My dad called my mom the tornado after their divorce. My entire childhood.
4: Well, I talked to the tornado today.
2: Yeah, or we'd be like, hey, the tornado's coming over to pick us up.
5: Oh, so you bought in?
2: Yeah, the three of us. We all
1: went in Rome. You know, what are you going to do?
2: Yeah.
5: Only way to communicate with him?
2: Yeah.
5: He'd forgotten her name. Yeah, Hurricane Lala.
7: Yeah, Lala.
4: Everybody, hopefully everybody's all right. My gosh.
5: Yeah.
4: Now, I don't know much about it.
5: We turn to the, I'm going to do this appropriate for the particular garb Christy is wearing.
2: Okay.
5: The chick at the news desk.
7: Groovy,
5: because
7: man.
5: She's got on her Woodstock era. Yeah.
10: Think it's so fair. Groovy now. My people are trying to get together. Think it's so groovy now. Something.
2: That's actually not fair because Pat has had that shirt on too.
7: Yes, he has.
0: Yeah. All the time, yeah.
4: Man, like you were very.
0: Oh, I have had that shirt.
4: Yeah,
7: you've
4: that
7: had
4: actual
7: shirt.
4: You were very fetching in it.
5: It's kind of a. How would you describe it?
7: Flowery,
5: baggy sleeves.
2: And it
1: looks
2: kind of
1: like an afterbirth.
2: What?
1: Yeah, it looks like.
5: Yeah, there you go. Okay. You see, Christy's pulling it over her shoulder.
0: That's the way I wore.
4: I thought we were getting all of it for a second.
1: I thought we were getting.
2: I was in.
4: Yep.
1: You know what?
7: If
1: there's a better way to refer to it, I thought we were getting all of it.
4: Yep. I thought we were finally going to answer the question: pink or brown.
1: Those are the only two choices.
2: Oh my God, Jeff! That's our thumbnail. Her just starting to shimmy her shirt down.
7: Pink or brown?
2: Yeah.
5: Areola.
4: Color. I had heard.
2: I know what he's.
0: Areola.
4: Tell me. Those somebody once choices. Told me this,
2: okay.
4: And I would like this either verified or debunked.
2: Okay, go ahead.
4: Pre-breastfeeding pink, and then they become brown.
7: It depends.
1: No. I've heard they become darker.
7: I've heard mine went lighter.
2: Mine...
4: They sucked the color out.
0: Mine purple.
7: I couldn't get it. Really?
0: They tried.
5: Jimmy really dug into them,
1: didn't
5: he?
1: Did Ava suck the color out? It was Ava, wasn't it?
7: Ava wasn't... Yeah. Oh.
5: Remember that for the next time you're having...
7: Ava was the bad one.
5: When you're having an argument with the next time.
7: With
5: one
7: Ava?
5: One more thing, little woman.
2: Yeah.
7: She made me quit.
5: You sucked the color out of mine.
2: Oh, yeah.
7: But I think every woman's different.
4: Okay.
7: And I think it might have even changed again.
2: Later in life. I noticed it way more later in life.
7: Yeah.
4: Does exposure to the sun change it at all?
7: I don't know, lay out topless.
2: I tanned a lot as a kid in a tanning bed topless. And yeah, so.
4: You had to say as a kid.
2: I mean, as an 18-year-old person.
5: No, go with 21.
7: It
5: varies state to state.
1: Josh can back me up on this. Saliva makes them darker.
0: Oh, yeah.
4: Apparently,
7: You know what I used to do in the tanning bed back in the day? I would take a washcloth.
1: Did you masturbate?
2: Oh, yeah.
7: I would take a washcloth and cut a circle just to cover my nipple area so it wouldn't get burnt or change color.
4: Oh, no kidding. Yeah. When you were
7: so I had little sunbed pasties, if you will.
2: Yeah.
4: Because, you have to make your own. You don't want to use, like, pepperonis. They'll cup up.
7: Right. Yeah.
2: But then you get a snack.
5: Don't they give you those?
7: Well, but then they get
5: salon?
7: Greasy. You don't want that.
4: Yeah,
7: do
4: they give you nipple covers at a salon?
7: They can, but some states, I just made my
1: it's
7: own.
1: It's illegal to tan naked in some states.
4: Ah.
7: Is it?
2: No.
1: Of course not.
4: No, and he's right. In Tennessee and North Dakota.
2: That's
5: interesting. I'm trying to find the article we had about
1: people are getting me. It's okay.
5: Lipstick matching nipple color.
7: They don't do
5: color.
7: That anymore. Remember,
2: yes,
0: we talked about that.
4: But we did have a recent story, within the last few years.
2: They still claim that that's the best shade of lipstick for you.
7: But that's can't be true.
2: That can't be true because my best shade is bright red. So that would be weird.
4: Unless you've had chip clips on it for...
5: Renee Moomjian.
0: Celine's husband?
5: Had a business that's called Nip Lips.
4: Is that right?
5: Here's the notion, a quote, "The perfect color of lipstick for a woman is the same color as her nipples." They launched this business about 7 years ago, Nip Lips.
2: Yeah, I ordered some, and that wasn't the case.
1: I've always heard that all the lips should match, is what I've heard.
7: But no. crazy?
1: That's what I've heard.
4: That's what they teach us in home ec.
7: Oh, geez.
4: A good home ec teacher will tell
1: in
4: you.
1: In sex ed for guys, that's what they teach you.
5: Now, Pat.
4: By the way, all the lips should match.
5: Now, I know you used to do.
1: That's right.
5: You don't do this anymore, but you used to have that hair dye you used had to match your underwear color.
0: No, I have very clean underwear. It had to match my eyebrows.
4: That's why you had that one brown streak down the middle.
0: You et tu, Brute?
4: My girlfriend, at one point, she actually used a lipstick that matched her nipples.
2: Mm-hmm. Yeah.
4: Yeah.
7: Mm-hmm.
4: Her lips had one weird hair growing up.
5: What is the deal with that?
2: If you know, you know.
5: Now, here we go. This is something I hadn't seen before. I'll read this verbatim. Ladies, they're calling them designer nipples. Women are using so-called nipple filler to make their breasts look more perky underneath T-shirts. According to the New York Post, the trend is seeing an uptick thanks to celebrities such as Kendall Jenner.
7: Well, are we talking about... Are we talking about the nip? So
5: this involves
7: filler, so it makes your nipples stand up all the time.
2: So you have THO all the time.
5: This
2: right.
5: involves injecting
7: hyaluronic acid.
5: Hyaluronic acid into the nipple.
7: We have a story about filler coming up. So
2: Skims also makes a bra that has
7: the built-in nipple.
2: Built-in nipple that stays. Yeah.
4: Huh.
2: Yeah. So
5: they're nipple. They're effectively nipple falsies.
2: Yeah. Yes. Yeah.
1: And you're aware of the term THO, right?
2: He knows.
5: Hang on a second. Is it
4: technical?
1: It very much is. Yeah.
2: You've already said the word once today.
5: Though, is it like the each letter stand for something?
4: Yeah.
2: Yes.
4: Yeah.
1: The H stands for hard.
4: The O stands for on.
5: Oh, I got you now.
7: Yeah. There you go.
5: THO. Yes. Yeah.
1: Okay.
5: Good.
1: You like that? You like the big nipple? Like a pencil eraser? You like that?
5: You couldn't do this if you were breastfeeding, could you?
2: Probably not.
0: Or drink?
5: Wouldn't that be bad for the baby? getting all that.
2: The filler?
7: Yeah, I wouldn't think people would do that.
5: I'm just checking.
7: British scientists now plan to grow miniature human organs to help improve medical testing.
1: I have a miniature human organ.
5: Back to that,
7: with the theme. According to The Guardian, researchers will use the clumps of tissue known as organoids. That is a weird word.
10: Organoids.
5: Yes, we need more organoids.
10: Avoid the noid.
7: To help them identify which treatments are best for different people and their different conditions. Scientists said the process will improve how drugs are tested and reduce the number of animals used in drug development.
4: Well, that's good.
7: Historically, more than 90% of drugs that clear animal testing go on to fail in human trials, raising questions about the value of the tests.
5: So,
1: well, they can't test them on.
5: Yeah, but how are they
7: 90%?
5: But how, I understand that. How are they making miniature human organs?
7: Well, that's a great question, and it's not in the story. I don't know.
1: They can't test them on live people, right?
7: No,
4: right.
7: See what's 90% of them fail on animals.
5: See what's in the, see what's in the petri dish, Josh? Shetland liver.
4: Why'd you drag me into it?
1: What?
4: You think I want any part of that?
7: That doesn't even make sense.
1: Shetland liver?
4: You think I
1: want to
4: be associated with that quote-unquote comedy?
7: I don't even understand. Well,
5: the Shetland sheepdog is a little teeny miniature lassie.
1: And a Shetland pony.
5: I mean, I don't
7: growing
5: understand.
7: Growing human organs.
5: I know. How?
4: I don't know. I don't know. You didn't provide
7: you didn't
4: us that
7: provide
4: information.
7: The information.
5: Or do I look like a scientist?
1: You don't know what I mean, want to has to rewrite everything all because I know we're if, not capable.
5: All I know is if this is going to replace animal testing, the rats and the mice are having a great happy hour. Hey, did you hear? They're going to inject that. They're going to inject the fake organ with it.
7: Yeah, that'd be great. And researchers also have created a durable, biodegradable vegan leather made from mushrooms. I doubt they're going to make organs out of it, but they could maybe make your new handbag.
4: Huh.
7: Hmm.
4: But it's biodegradable. Hmm.
7: That's the material comes from mycelium, the underground network of fibers between mushroom caps.
4: Oh, yeah.
1: Mm-hmm. Mycelium, your psyllium.
7: In lab tests, it proved about as strong as traditional leather and was sewn into a prototype purse. It still needs to become more tear resistant.
2: Oh.
7: Whoops. But researchers said it could eventually offer a compostable alternative to animal leather.
5: Your purse is a Prada Bello.
4: Yes, yes.
1: Prada what Bello. About?
4: And you don't want to take it to the beach, it'll saute.
1: What about a shiitake purse?
7: Yeah.
1: What about that?
4: You can keep all your shiitake in it.
1: Yeah. I can't find any shiitake in here.
11: Well, coming right back, hang on to something. Comedian Greg Hahn is on the way. This is the Bob and Tom Show.
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15: From Fort Wayne and Adams News, it's Wednesday, September 9th. Here's what's happening. City Council yesterday discussing the future of data centers. A new proposal would pause any new projects while working to understand the impacts of data centers. It would not apply, though, to the Google data center in Fort Wayne. A proposed 74-home residential development in southeast Fort Wayne, Victory Gardens, is now one step closer to reality. City Council last night approving $1 million in legacy funding. And yesterday, a third round of funding from the opioid settlement announced by Mayor Tucker. Those go to local groups helping to fight substance abuse and addiction. 14 nonprofits getting funds through this round. You can see those recipients in this story on 96.3xke.com, where news is brought to you by Auto Credit USA. 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Typical slowdowns on area roadways, especially due to construction, but you will really just mainly right now if you're heading into Fort Wayne. You're going to want to avoid I-69, just approaching Union Chapel, an earlier crash around the 318-mile marker. Headed southbound really does have things still quite slow. You'll want to avoid that coming into Fort Wayne. Again, 69 south, that's at the 318. Other than that, just typical slowdowns, especially due to construction.
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15: 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From the National Weather Service, in the 60s, it's still pretty humid this morning. Clouds and some showers possible late morning and afternoon. Showers possible early tomorrow, and we'll get a break from the humidity. Tomorrow's high around 80 with clouds moving out, and Friday is looking great. Sunny, dry, and a high of 80. Temperatures and humidity going back up, though, for the weekend.
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0: Welcome back to the best of the Bob and Tom Show here on a Labor Day Monday. This is Christopher in the Bob and Tom Studios. Glad to have you with us this morning. Here's a segment about old truckers and some CB radio talk. 10-4.
1: Well, we're talking about the elderly in sports today for some reason.
2: Oh, yeah. I say, why not? Celebrate them. We also have a 93-year-old Iowa man vying to become the world's oldest truck driver.
3: Okay.
2: According
1: is he retired or semi-retired? See what I did there?
2: I did.
1: Okay, sorry.
2: According to WKQC, Mr. Oren. Oh, now I see why we're doing this story. Mr. Oren Asmus has been driving semi-trucks for over 70 years.
1: Mary Asmus.
3: Asmus? No, thank you. I gave it the office.
2: After discovering that the current record is 92 years old, his fellow truckers are now trying to get Mr. Asmus recognized by the Guinness World Records. The president and co-owner of Laughlin Freight told the station that they have already submitted documentation and are awaiting further instructions from

0: Guinness. Mr. Asmus said he's driven over 5 million miles over his 70 years in the cab of a semi. Whoa. His first hauling was livestock back in 1950.
1: Yikes.
2: Wow. Well, so there is no mandatory retirement age that we know of?
3: Hmm.
2: So he can do this?
0: Apparently he still does.
1: He's still driving right now.
2: Well, yeah, I mean, do you trust the 93-year-old with 5 million miles under his belt or the 22-year-old who just got his trucker's license?
0: I'm asthma all day.
3: And is vaping. Hey, man, this is really cool, man. This guy's, they showed us, he's got his truck nuts actually hit the pavement.
2: All the sparking.
3: That's how old this guy is. Well, you go for it, sir.
1: Oh, yeah, that's great. Awesome.
3: Going through life being named Asmus, you deserve a break.
1: That's why he works in a truck by himself.
2: Yeah, I don't need any coworkers.
1: Yeah.
3: What do you suppose his CB handle is? With a name like Asmus.
2: You know, the tough part, though, a lot of truck drivers, they load their own freight. I mean, they don't always drive the forklifts on, but if, let's say, they have to tie the tarps over the cargo, they have to do all that belting and stuff. I mean, he's going to have to get guys to help with that.
1: Yeah.
2: But
0: still kicking butt.
1: That's impressive.
2: That is impressive.
3: Is the CB radio still a thing with truckers? Or?
2: I think so, in trucks. I don't know. I'm sure they've changed in some way, but they still have their own channels.
1: They want to talk to each other.
3: I'm just asking.
2: Yeah, I think so.
3: I always thought it was cool. When did that craze hit?
1: I know my neighbor 70s. In the 70s had one. He had a base station.
3: Remember President Ford's wife, I believe, was First Mama.
1: Betty?
3: I think that was her handle, if you will.
0: In the summer before my freshman year, my mom drove me and my brothers out to California to see her sister. We took like 4 weeks, and my grandfather put a CB in the station wagon.
2: Mm-hmm.
0: And we loved talking. We'd be like, oh, can I get a smoky report? And they'd be like, oh, yeah, mile marker 110. You better watch out for them. They're sitting there. Oh, that was the most fun.
1: Yeah.
2: Wow.
3: Hey, a friend of mine,
1: Al Waze just tells you, hey.
0: Yeah. Yeah, but they don't tell you enough ahead.
1: They don't tell you
0: they enough. They should tell you like 1 minute, but they're like, oh, police officer. And you're like, yeah, I see him. He's pulling me over. Like, you need to give me a little more knowledge, Waze.
3: Okay. Thank you very much.
0: Well, right.
3: This is our final nanogenarian.
0: Nanogenarian from New Zealand has been verified as the world's oldest water skier. According to the Guinness World Records, great-granddad Brian Murray achieved the record title at the age of 94 years and 318 days old.
4: I love skiing.
0: Mr. Murray told the record authority, I like the saying, you don't stop because you are too old. You are too old because you stop
1: I like that.
0: Being active.
3: I don't know if we have the picture that showed him behind the boat. And it was interesting because his left testicle leaving a second wake.
2: Yeah. You know, we got to congratulate Tom. He got the trifecta of testicle jokes.
1: I was getting ready to say the same thing.
2: Yeah.
1: Three stories, three jokes.
2: Yes, three old men, three ball jokes.
1: Yes.
3: The parachute guy hit nuts first.
2: Right.
1: Then he had truck nuts on the next one.
3: Yeah, truck nuts were hitting
1: now
3: the pavement.
1: Now we've got a wake.
3: This guy's water skiing. You ever water ski, Jeffrey?
0: No, I'm more of a tuber.
2: Yeah.
3: Water skiing is a blast.
0: You would think, like, you could be even older and set a tubing record.
1: Like, sure.
3: You could be deceased.
0: Right.
3: So you could take the deceased and put him on a tube and drag him to the
2: water
3: cemetery.
2: Water skiing for me is over. Tubing, yes. But now I'm getting too old for tubing to where now I need to buy one of those couch inflatable sofa things.
0: Oh, yeah.
2: I'll do that.
3: Okay.
1: Because of your bad wing, can you water ski anymore?
3: Yeah.
1: Oh, okay.
3: Oh, absolutely, yeah.
2: Oh, good. Yeah.
0: Can you one ski water ski?
3: Yeah, slalom, of course.
1: Of course.
2: Yeah. By accident, like one flew off, or you start? Because I have seen the accident.
3: That's a fair question.
2: I saw my dad and accidentally slalom.
3: There is nothing funnier than someone who inadvertently, and then they're on one, and then you kind of do the countdown. Okay, if we get to 9 seconds, I'll give you $100.
2: We couldn't believe how far he got on the one.
3: But then the one thing about water skiing is if you fall the right way, we used to call it the 100-yard douche, where you'd get back in the boat and be trying to pick your bathing suit out of your

0: or crack.
1: The only reason my dad fell when he was doing the accidental slalom is because he tried to let go of the handle, the rope, and hook it around his foot.
2: Oh,
3: so that he could, that's a great
1: trick. To see if he could do that, yeah. And he fell.
3: And I love those water ski shows where they go off the ramps, yeah. And they got the stack of people, and right. Those are so cool.
4: So what happened to the other ski? Does it just go rogue and you have to go
1: find it?
3: Oh yeah, that's you kick the ski off and then you go back. You'd want to be doing it in an area where there are no other boats.
4: So could you like rooster tail and all that? Like where you? Yeah. Oh,
3: look at you. You go out and you're on one arm, and my brothers were better than they were a lot better than I was.
2: A lot of people go up on one ski too. They don't have to kick off.
3: Yeah.
1: Yeah.
3: That's the way after a while you can do that. But, yeah. But I remember not too long ago I was doing
4: You're already in the boat. Just stay in the boat. You're just
3: no, it's fun.
4: From here to here. Like snow skiing, I get it. Hey, you're up here, you gotta get down there. There's only one way. Like water skiing, you're already in the boat. Just you'll stay like in the boat to go over there.
3: So I was water skiing one time and I ran over a dead deer. Floating.
2: Oh God,
1: yeah, that's a bummer.
3: Yeah,
1: I mean, you think a large branch is a bummer in the water?
3: Yeah, a dead deer.
2: That's why I don't get into a lake anymore. Ugh.
3: Well, at least it wasn't a living alligator.
2: True.
1: Yeah. Oh, yeah. Yeah. That is better.
3: That's one of the beauties of the Great Lakes. As far as I know, no gators.
2: Alligators. Yeah.
3: But we did. Did we? I think we did the story on the air about was like a 12 foot. Remember this thing? It was in Lake Huron that they...
2: Yeah, but it was somebody's pet that they'd let go. Yeah.
3: No. It wasn't a gator. It was a fish.
2: Oh, I thought you meant a gator.
3: Yeah, they got some real big fish in the Great Lakes.
1: Oh, yeah.
2: Oh, yeah.
3: Huge. Monsters. But they don't... They don't...
2: They don't...
3: They don't bite.
1: No, they're just they're just wild to see.
3: Yeah. They do look prehistoric. The great thing about water skiing when you're old is you can pee your pants and nobody's going to know.
1: That is good.
4: Yeah.
1: Now, the picture we saw of this old man, I thought he was parasailing the way his skin was.
2: Oh,
1: look at him. He's a stud.
3: Yeah, there he goes.
2: A stud.
3: He's doing slalom.
2: Holy simole.
4: How old is he?
1: That guy's 95
4: and in way better shape than me.
2: I'd do that guy.
3: Look at that guy. Oh, well, Christy,
2: look at
3: where's he from, Christy? Odds are you probably
1: you know what the irony is?
2: What?
1: He would love to do you. You guys would get me in bed for 2 minutes and you'd have a heart attack and die.
2: He wouldn't be able
1: to. He could do that. He couldn't take you.
2: He's pretty studly.
3: Now, yeah. I was just in the Bahamas a couple days ago, really. Sorry, I hit the mic, excuse me. And I saw something I've never seen before. And I guess these are everywhere and I just haven't been around much. It's a surfboard. That's got a motor on it.
4: Oh yeah, mm-hmm. Awesome. Yeah, we have those up at the lake. We don't.
1: I was
4: going to
1: say
4: people have
1: because my nieces and nephews are begging for one, and because
3: I looked up,
1: I could get them that or a Corolla.
4: Yeah, no,
3: we were
4: could get two of my Corollas for the price of one of them.
3: Yeah, we were swimming with turtles, which was super cool. And I was on the boat. I got back in the boat, and I'm looking over there, and I go, "There's a guy over there surfing, but there are no waves."
1: Yeah.
3: He was standing up and just zipping by.
1: Those are cool.
3: Yeah. And it looked like the board was only like 4 feet long. It wasn't.
4: Yeah. Right. And it's about a foot out of the water.
3: Yeah. It was. Yeah. Was it on a hydrofoil?
4: Yeah. That's exactly what it is.
3: How much are those things?
1: You can spend $3 to $9. I mean, you can. Yeah.
2: $1,000.
1: I would say a good one with a nice battery that's going to hold a charge for a while. $6,000.
4: Yeah.
3: What are they called?
1: I looked it up as motorized surfboard.
3: I had never seen one.
1: Yeah. So, but I forget exactly what there is a name for it. I forget what it is.
3: I also saw the guys doing the thing where they're holding onto a parachute, and they're
1: that's cool.
3: Yeah, that takes some strength.
1: Yes, that's a sustained.
4: Oh, the windsurfing.
1: Yeah.
4: Oh, yeah.
1: Well, no,
3: not windsurfing on a board.
1: They're actually holding onto it.
3: Yeah, it's like a parachute. It's not like a little sailboat. Windsurfing is fixed
2: you're
3: to a surfboard.
2: You're talking about parasailing?
3: Yeah. I mean, these guys were holding on to a
2: sail.
4: Yeah, and they come up out of the water and then land back in. Oh, yeah, that's so cool.
2: Those
4: yeah.
2: motorized surfboards are called jet boards.
1: Mm.
3: Wow.
2: Mm-hmm.
3: Where were those when I was a kid?
1: Yeah, they hadn't gotten that far.
2: Nope.
4: Yeah, you just have a little remote control in your hand that holds that controls the speed.
3: And so when you fall off, it doesn't take off?
4: Yeah, no. It.
1: No. And sometimes I've seen some guys who get on them and they have to kind of jump up and down and then
4: yeah.
1: I don't know if that's almost like you're driving.

0: or your washer calibrates the weight of the laundry.
1: Oh yeah.
0: At first.
2: They're cool.
0: Yeah.
3: Well, congratulations to the 90-year-old
2: 95-year-old 93 and 91-year-old.
4: Yeah, hey, you're never too big. You're never up, fellas. Too old.
2: Yeah.
4: Keep moving.
0: They should make a movie of those three adventuring.
2: Dude, and every picture we saw, they looked happier than I've been in 5 years.
0: Yeah, yes.
2: So nice.
4: Maybe you need to do more activities.
2: Maybe you so should there. Mind your own business.
3: You're out there fishing, thinking about all the things going wrong in your life. They're there going 100 miles an hour down a zip line in Wales.
4: You don't have time to think about the bad things going on in your life.
3: You're just thinking about the black abyss ahead.
0: And don't sell yourself short. Fishing activates 2 or 3 muscles, I'm sure.
4: Your shoulder, your wrist, maybe forearm.
5: Some more great stuff coming up on this Monday morning. A segment with comedian Jimmy Schubert is next. 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
7: From Fort Wayne and Adams News, today is Thursday, September 10th. Here's what's happening. The Fort Wayne Police Department says 2 people are dead. 1 person was hurt in shootings just southeast of downtown last night. Police say they had 2 separate crime scenes, 1 on Buchanan Street and another at Hannah and Jefferson. Anyone with information is asked to come forward. A new study shows that Indiana is the 13th most unvaccinated state. Among neighboring states, Michigan is the most vaccinated, Kentucky the least. Back here at home, the City of Fort Wayne's Residential Accessibility Modifications Program is now open. 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
7: 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From the National Weather Service, some patchy fog this morning, but we're in for a decent day. Some clouds, but not as humid. Upper 70s this afternoon. Clouds stick around overnight and will drop to the upper 50s to start out what looks like a great Friday. Sunny and dry, high around 80. Showers possible early Saturday, and we're getting warmer yet again.
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4: 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At the news desk, it's Christy Lee.
5: Hello, Chick.
4: Hello. There's Pat Godwin.
6: Hey there, Chick.
4: Hello, Pat. There's Jeff Hoskey.
7: Hey!
4: Writing his resignation letter, looks like.
7: Yes, sir.
4: All right.
7: I am super happy.
4: There's Josh Arnold.
8: Hi.
4: There's Ace Cosby.
9: Hello.
4: Hello, hello. And hello, Tom.
10: Jeff, not worthy is two words.
8: Oh, thank you.
7: You wouldn't go unworthy?
4: That'd just be one.
10: Sure. We missed a lot in history over the weekend, some important days. So I thought since we have Today in History coming up, we could review yesterday and the day before and the day before that in history.
4: The holiday weekend in history.
10: Yeah, we'll start with September 6th, an important day in history, of course, as you know. Christy, I'll do this in the form of a question.
5: Sure.
10: In 1916,
5: mm-hmm.
10: what we consider to be a supermarket today, which I think many of us take for granted. I love American grocery stores. I'm mm-hmm. a huge fan. Live anywhere else and you'll agree. The first one in America was opened in Memphis, Tennessee. Do you know what it was called?
5: A&P.
10: Good guess, but no.
4: Piggly Wiggly.
10: Piggly Wiggly is correct.
5: Piggly yeah. Wiggly has a new shirt that's been selling everywhere. It's crazy. It's going viral.
4: Piggly Wiggly has yeah. their merch.
5: Yeah, their merch
4: make
5: is...
4: make a killing.
5: Yeah.
10: Yeah.
5: Piggly Wiggly. I was going to guess that, but I thought, man, that's...
10: Piggly Wiggly was the first grocery store ever opened as what we would call a so-called supermarket.
5: I remember seeing my first...
10: Ironically, Piggly. A large kosher section.
4: Oh, what year geez. Was that?
5: 1916.
4: Cut that out. It got the recognition it deserves.
10: Oh, come on.
4: What year was that?
10: 1916. On
4: wow,
10: September 6th.
4: That seems way early.
5: It does, doesn't it?
8: Wow.
4: 110 years ago. Wow.
10: I was just in a Piggly Wiggly in the Bahamas. They're getting
4: what?
10: Around. Yeah.
8: Is that right?
10: Yeah.
8: Wow.
4: No kidding.
10: Yeah. Huh. I'm not sure if it was an official
5: Are you sure it wasn't
10: just...
5: Piggle Wiggle?
6: Yeah, it was. Did I spell it wrong?
10: Yeah. Yeah. It might have been, you know, no, the Bahamas are lax.
4: They also have a Dibney World over there.
6: Burger Kong.
4: Burger Kong. McDonald's.
10: Yeah.
4: Okay.
10: Doesn't Piggly Wiggly sound like it could be a strip club for the heavyset ladies out there?
8: That's the Wiggly Piggly.
10: It's just a... I don't know why this made the list. This is so boring. 1944, Yul Brynner, actor, 24, weds Virginia Gilmore at the L.A. County Courthouse. So what?
5: Well, you read it.
10: I could have skipped
8: well,
10: it.
8: Well, how dare you scoff at the romance of the century.
4: Wait a minute. What year was it?
10: 44.
4: So... Yul Brynner, a draft dodger, huh? Is that right?
8: That's right.
10: Yeah, why wasn't Yul Brynner up there? Maybe he was. I don't know.
4: I bet he had hair then. That's what I bet.
10: Oh, yeah, probably. Yul Brynner was probably the most famous completely shaved head white guy. Do you know who we're talking about, Jeffrey?
8: Yeah.
10: From The King and
6: King
10: I.
6: King and I, yeah. Yeah.
5: Wasn't he in The Ten Commandments?
4: Oh,
8: yeah.
4: Oh,
8: West
5: yeah. Of course, yes.
10: Yeah, oh, yeah. West
5: Didn't he have that stupid thing on the side of his head, though, in Ten
4: the
5: Commandments?
4: Prince, the Prince Lock
5: yeah.
4: or whatever that's called?
5: God, that yeah. looked horrible.
10: The Brady Bunch premiered on ABC in 1969.
5: Of course it did. Changed my life.
4: It debuted in 69 because it sucked.
5: No, it didn't.
0: Oh, oh,
5: greatest show great. Ever.
0: But it is funny how it was never mentioned in the show how, like, like you never heard Bobby go, "You aren't my real mom, Carol."
5: Well, that's true.
0: My mom would have let me. Well, your mom's dead.
4: And there wasn't.
10: No, I've never seen the show. I hate to tell
4: any
10: you.
4: In
5: you never
4: episode,
5: saw the Brady Bunch
10: no,
5: either?
10: Nope.
4: In episode explanation where the parents, the original parents went.
5: I think they both died.
0: Well, no, I just looked it up the other day.
5: Did you?
0: Oh. Unfortunately. Mike's wife died.
5: Okay.
0: Carol's husband, we never found out what happened to him. She wanted to be a divorcee, but the channel thought that was too edgy for the time, yeah. So it was just never addressed.
7: Wow.
0: Yes.
10: Yeah, it's interesting how many single parents there are in the history of early television. There's
5: Courtship of Eddie's father.
10: Bachelor father.
5: The Family Affair.
7: But all deads.
10: My three sons.
5: Yeah, but they were all dead. They never divorced.
6: Julia was divorced, right?
4: Julia on NBC, yes.
10: Sure.
5: As a kid of a divorced family, Brady Bunch was really big for us because it was like, oh, okay.
10: Blended. But didn't you help? You had other siblings, though.
5: Well, I did. I had a stepsister.
4: I kept pointing to the Brady Bunch, telling my mom and dad, see, you guys can get divorced. Why don't you do that?
10: Wait a second.
4: Why don't you do that?
10: You had a stepsister?
5: I have a stepsister. She's still around, yeah.
10: Have we ever met her?
5: No, I don't think so.
10: What's the matter? Are you embarrassed by us?
5: Kind of.
4: Well, tell us.
5: Do you know what her name is?
10: I know. I didn't know.
4: Can I guess?
6: Brunhilde?
4: Muffy.
5: Nope.
7: Althea.
4: Oh, is it Christy?
5: Yep.
6: Whoa.
5: Spelled differently.
10: That's weird.
5: Yeah.
10: Wow. Okay, good. Back to yesterday, the day before in history.
4: Hey, can you, after the show today, I don't know if anybody else wants to get in on this. Can you give me dismissive lessons? I would really love to.
5: She's wonderful. She's a couple years older than me.
10: I don't have time. I've got to go to some event.
4: Okay, thank you very much.
5: She's single, chick. Would you like to meet her?
4: Beautifully done,
7: that
4: sir.
7: Was lesson number one.
4: Shut up. Wait a minute. Hang on. Hang on, Christy.
7: Calm down, bitch.
10: Okay. happy birthday, 1757, the Marquis de Lafayette.
7: Doing his best to make a better name for Marquis does everywhere.
6: Yeah.
7: The sod really ruined it.
4: I hear that, and I see Mel Brooks in History of the World with the mole on his face and the.
10: He's the famous.
4: The kerchief.
10: Just made more famous again with Hamilton.
4: Is that right?
10: David. What is it?
4: I don't know.
10: Diggs?
5: I haven't seen it.
10: Yeah, he was. He
4: I haven't was memorized the show. I just saw it a couple of times.
10: Lafayette, a major figure.
4: Uh-huh.
10: Let's see now. Happy birthday from Pink Floyd, Roger Waters.
4: He was a big problem, right?
6: Yeah. He's cranky.
4: He's
10: cranky, certainly.
4: Gilmore's a cool one.
10: Mm-hmm. Gilmore's the guitar player.
4: Roger kind of a jerk.
10: Plays bass, writes a lot of the lyrics.
4: Kind of a jerk.
10: Jane Curtin, born in 1947.
7: I just love her.
5: And she's so funny.
10: I was just talking to a friend of the show who is in the, I forget the title of a forthcoming, they're making a movie about the Little Five, the women's Little Five.
5: Yes.
10: And Drew Powell was telling me that Jane Curtin, at the last minute, was called in to play one of the major roles.
7: Oh, that's so great.
10: So we had a chance to talk
5: about
10: last
5: cool.
7: Remember,
5: this,
7: like,
5: last week.
7: Being young and not realizing just how good she was on SNL. And then you go, oh, my, what she was doing was as hard a comedy as anybody
5: absolutely.
7: Could.
5: Absolutely.
10: And putting up with the rest of the cast.
7: Just
5: yeah,
7: awesome.
5: I wonder what that's like.
10: and she's famous.
7: She would bail. She didn't hang out. She would just leave and go home to her husband.
10: Famous for being in the receiving end of the Jane, you ignorant slut line.
5: Yeah.
10: In that. That was such a great skit from SNL from back in the day. Happy birthday to a friend of the show, Jeff Foxworthy. And lastly, happy birthday, born in 1972. Wow. I didn't know his real name. Idris Elba. His real name is Sir Idrissa, I-D-R-I-S-S-A. Sir Idrissa Akuna Elba.
7: Sir as in he was knighted? Or
10: Yeah.
7: Whoa, I didn't know that.
4: He should have been James Bond. I don't think he's going to be it. But
10: middle name.
4: They're going to announce that any day, I thought. Yeah.
10: Middle name is Akuna. Not that Matata's. Matata, Matuta.
7: Yep.
10: Reputa de Buta.
4: Oh,
7: you had me.
10: Never played James Bond.
4: I really thought you wanted to talk to us there for a second.
10: Yeah.
4: Sorry.
10: They say the first black James Bond, they're going to go with Cedric the Entertainer, I heard.
6: Oh, that scared me.
10: Yeah, that'd be good.
7: He was already in Code Name. What is that? What was that? Code Name The Cleaner? Was that the
0: Oh,
7: I think that's Cedric right. was a spy.
4: Yeah.
2: Yep.
10: Good God,
7: Tom, you're you should be a Hollywood producer.
10: Okay, we got a few more things we missed. We covered Piggly Wiggly. Now we've got September 7th in the news. The world's first submarine attack. Do you know what year this took place?
0: A submarine 1742.
10: That's you're close.
4: The Monitor and the Merrimack or something, right? The steel ships or something?
10: The USS submersible called the Turtle in 1776 attached a time bomb to the hull of the British ship, during the Revolution.
7: Was that a Da Vinci thing, the submarine?
4: I think
7: it was. Did they find sketches of one or something?
4: Yeah, I think it was, yeah. Either that or Thomas Edison came up with it or something, I think, after Tesla invented it.
10: I mean,
7: that's been debunked, actually.
4: That's true.
10: In the early days.
7: I have no idea.
10: In the early days, Christy, the toilet on a submarine was called a bucket.
7: Mm-hmm.
10: That had to be pretty scary.
7: You never saw Das Poop?
5: No, I didn't.
7: Yeah, they called it. Or would Das Butt have been better?
6: Das Butt.
10: They're both fun. I like Das Poop. But the submarine, the Turtle, made it the successful mission, and it was obviously built better than that Titan submersible that didn't get time to see the Titanic.
5: God.
10: Whoops.
5: Horrific.
10: Yeah, that was my fault.
7: Joking about it.
5: Yeah.
4: Have you watched that documentary? About 9,000 people told him it was only a matter of time.
10: Before. Yeah, this is not safe.
4: It was crushed.
10: Okay, I'll go.
4: Yeah,
7: right. Didn't they just hear a bloop?
5: Yep.
7: Like, that's what people heard, and they went, oh, no.
4: And more of a...
7: So that's like what that. It was? But yeah, they knew.
4: Right.
7: Oh, God.
4: And it would do that all the time. When they would go, it would keep creaking
7: But they knew that they heard something that told them, okay, it wasn't something horrific sounding. It was just something enough for where they went,
4: right.
7: They're gone.
4: That's it.
10: Everybody told them, this isn't going to work. Happy birthday, Queen Elizabeth I, born in 1533. She was referred to as the Virgin Queen, never married. Let's see. And
4: she had the most extensive selection of dildos.
7: I mean, it was really something.
4: It was a cabinet.
10: When I was doing some research on this, this makes no sense. I decided to find out, since she was the first, I wanted to find out the first Dairy Queen.
5: What? You went from Queen Elizabeth to the Dairy Queen?
10: Yes, because the royal family's a joke, and I couldn't care less about any of them.
7: I like milk.
10: But Dairy Queen, I'm a big fan of. Royal family, don't care. The first Dairy Queen opened in 1940. Do you know where?
5: No.
4: Winnetka, Illinois.
10: Close.
7: Omaha, Nebraska.
10: Joliet, Illinois.
6: Ah, Joliet.
10: Very good, Chick. I'll give you that.
4: Okay.
7: Winnetka, where did you pull that?
4: I don't know. You know my brain.
10: The idea took off. It was opened by Sherb Noble, who had previously tested a new soft-serve frozen dairy dessert.
4: How you doing?
7: You'll love it.
10: Developed by Grandpa McCullough and Alice.
7: Don't tell Grandpa.
4: Sherb. Sherb Noble.
5: Sherb.
7: I can't introduce you until my grandpa dies.
10: Born in 1936, Buddy Holly.
4: You know, you go back over, he was only made music for like 2 years or something.
7: Crazy.
4: It's nuts. How many songs he put out.
10: Also very tall.
4: Yes, very tall. Especially for the time.
10: And
4: average height 5'5".
10: Incredibly innovative.
7: Except at the end there, he was pretty short.
10: Never very short. Happy birthday.
7: Accordion, really.
4: Crushed into the
10: 1964. Easy E.
0: NWA.
10: Yeah,
0: Eric Wright.
10: Yeah, the E stands for Eric. Very good. What does the NWA stand for?
0: People with attitude.
10: Okay. We can now move on to the next day in history, which would have been yesterday in history. We have some very exciting stuff for you.
5: We haven't even gotten to today.
10: Well, that's coming up next.
5: You just exciting don't want me to talk.
7: You're wearing me out.
10: Okay, I'll keep it simple then.
5: Okay.
10: Michelangelo's Statue of David unveiled in Florence in 1504.
4: Michelangelo, that's so many nicknames. Mikey, Angelo,
6: a couple
4: Lolo,
6: of ways there.
4: Angie.
7: The Lang.
6: The Low Man.
10: Well, there's the famous story about when it was first unveiled.
4: Angel. I mean, come on.
10: When it was first unveiled, some of the authorities in Florence went, and that's the size of the penis he went with? Come on. You're yeah. embarrassing all of us.
7: It was considered gauche.
6: Very gauche.
10: Yeah. Yeah. It was considered gauche to have a large male member.
7: Tacky.
10: Yeah.
7: That's, said the small penis yes, president at the
10: yes,
7: time.
10: Yes. Yeah. On this date in 1974, Evel Knievel attempted to jump the Snake River in some kind of weird rocket cycle.
5: That was a scam.
10: Didn't go well.
4: The guy from that. Yeah. Somebody, Truax, was in charge of the rocket, and just as it took off, the chute came out. It was unbelievable, almost instantaneously.
10: Happy birthday, 1157, King Richard the Lionheart.
4: Huh. Is that because he ate lion hearts, or?
7: Yes.
5: He was brave like a lion.
10: Yeah. That'd be kind of a cool name for a pro wrestler. Lionheart.
4: Were lions brave?
7: Lions are notoriously the cowards of the jungle.
5: Yeah. Are they?
7: Very skittish.
4: I go by Snagglepuss. I'm not going out there.
5: Well, he did have the guy in The Wizard of Oz.
7: Oh, yeah.
5: Yeah. Cowardly lion.
4: Oh, you bit my tail.
10: Born in 1922, Sid Caesar, the
4: amazing
10: funniest of the Roman Empire.
4: Do a deep dive on the writing staff on the show of shows. Go ahead.
7: You guys remember have you guys seen the deleted scene from The Wizard of Oz where the Scarecrow, the Tin Man, and the Lion are sitting around, and Dorothy's asleep like a few yards away, and well, which one of us is going to bang her? And they had to have that conversation.
4: Uh-huh.
6: Talk me out of it.
7: And then the Tin Man did the song, If I Only Had a Heart On.
10: Really? Happy birthday, Peter Sellers. Born in 1925, Doctor Strangelove, the greatest movie ever made.
4: Lube.
10: We'll just leave it right there. One more.
4: In the can.
10: Chumley.
4: Chumley?
10: From Pawn Stars, born in 1982.
4: Chumley.
10: Hadley.
4: Chumley. You said Chumley. There's a difference between an M and an N. I ain't that smart, but come on.
10: To me, Chumley's Tennessee Tuxedos.
4: Well, that's
10: walrus.
4: Why they got. Yeah, that's, where they got walrus, buddy. That's why they called him that, because he was a big okay. guy,
7: yeah.
4: right?
7: Yeah.
10: How about this one? 1989. Happy birthday, Wiz Khalifa.
0: Yeah, he Love smokes Wiz. A lot of weed. Yeah.
7: You ever see that deleted scene from The Wiz where
4: Diana Ross passes away?
5: I think she and Michael did do it, didn't they?
4: Well, best he could.
10: Isn't Wiz is also R. Kelly's nickname, right?
7: Yes.
4: Oh, yeah.
10: Right now, what's going on at your place, Chick McGee?
4: Oh, it's Simply Safe, and they're celebrating their 20th anniversary. 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
2: From Fort Wayne and Adams News, today is Thursday, September 10th. Here's what's happening. The Fort Wayne Police Department says two people are dead. One person was hurt in shootings just southeast of downtown last night. Police say they had two separate crime scenes, one on Buchanan Street and another at Hannah and Jefferson. Anyone with information is asked to come forward. A new study shows that Indiana is the 13th most unvaccinated state. Among neighboring states, Michigan is the most vaccinated, Kentucky the least. Back here at home, the City of Fort Wayne's Residential Accessibility Modifications Program is now open. Long name short, it qualifies households for a grant to make accessibility improvements to their homes. We have more details and a link to apply at 963xke.com, where news is brought to you by Auto Credit USA. 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
2: 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From the National Weather Service, some patchy fog this morning, but we're in for a decent day. Some clouds, but not as humid. Upper 70s this afternoon. Clouds stick around overnight and will drop to the upper 50s to start out what looks like a great Friday. Sunny and dry, high around 80. Showers possible early Saturday, and we're getting warmer yet again.
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0: comedian Bert Kreischer. Hey, Bert, how are you, sir?
1: Do you ever get hooked on those? Do you ever get hooked on those videos online of ships in the worst weather you could ever see in your life?
2: Yes.
0: Yeah.
1: Those, you know, I started going to sleep to those. I started watching videos of that thinking, God, I'm so glad I'm in my bed, not on one of those.
0: Now, this is a good way to sell the fact that Bert Kreischer is going to be talking about Bert Kreischer's Fully Loaded at Sea cruise coming up November 19th through the 23rd from Miami to Cozumel, Mexico. Tell me about the cruise, Bert.
1: It's something I've always wanted to do. I did it last 2 years ago. I did it and we had a blast and I was wildly out of control and I set precedent on a bunch of things that we will continue to do. For instance, if anyone gets pregnant on the cruise, I start a college fund for that child.
2: Perfect. That's all good. Right.
0: How do you test for that?
1: I don't know. Basically, you just got to get pregnant in November. By the way, this is a great, if you pop positive around the 3rd of November, just book that cruise last minute and I'll start a college fund.
0: Now, what kind of stuff are you going to do? Obviously, you're going to do some stand-up comedy. I know for sure Whitney Cummings and Ms. Pat are going to be on board.
3: Oh, wow.
1: By the way, hang on. Do you ever get a little chapped that you guys discovered Ms. Pat like 15, almost like 20 years ago, and now she's blown up?
2: Well, she's great, though.
3: We're happy for her.
1: I know, but in podcasting, like, we always go like, I had him on first, you know, and I had Ms. Pat on before Rogan, before Ari, before anyone. But you guys were having her on for a while.
2: Oh, yeah.
3: Yeah.
4: Yeah.
0: Yeah. It's, you know, whatever works. We had you on. Remember,
1: yeah.
0: We had on before anybody knew who you were.
1: I did one good episode with you guys. And then the next one I tanked and you looked at me and you go, what happened?
0: Sorry.
1: Yeah, it was like, I used all my good material that first time you had me for an hour.
2: That's our Tom.
0: But I remember. Yeah. We've had a lot of people on early. It's fine. It's great.
1: Yeah. We've had the cruise. I always say I have a great taste in comedy. So it's like Ms. Pat, Big J, Felipe Esparza, Sam J, who was on the Tom Brady roast with us, Joe DeRosa, Steph Tolliff, Rosebud. The list is crazy. And then we've got great bands. We have DJs. And then we're doing something again that really kind of went insane. My wife calls it, to be radio friendly, my wife calls it the Teeny Weeny Peeny Contest.
2: Ah.
1: But we were doing a belly flop contest in Speedos.
0: Oh.
1: And Miss Pat casually remarked that there wasn't a lot of girth on the boat. And so I said, I'll give $5,000 to the person with the least amount of girth. And so Miss Pat judged what my wife calls the teeny weeny peeny contest. And so I gave away, let's just say my fans are not well endowed. I gave away 10 grand.
2: Whoa.
1: And it was a duel, if you want to use that word incorrectly. Miss Pat was the judge, and dudes just came up with the tiniest junk and showed her. And she was like, give them both $5,000. That's ridiculous.
3: Oh,
0: wow. Yikes. Well,
1: yeah. So it's
3: and then those guys had to walk around on the boat and everybody knew they had a small dink.
0: Maybe they're growers, not showers.
3: Maybe.
0: I would believe would be the way to go with it.
3: Yeah.
1: By the way, on any given Sunday, I could win that contest.
2: It's a game of inches.
0: We're speaking with Bert Kreischer.
1: It's a game of inches.
2: That's right.
0: We're speaking with Bert Kreischer, who is talking about something called Bert Kreischer's Fully Loaded at Sea cruise, and it's coming up in November. Bert, I assume people get information at bertbertbert.com.
1: Yeah, you get it at bertbertbert.com. I'm sure there's a website like Bert Kreischer's Fully Loaded at Sea or Bert.
0: Oh, wait a minute. There is one. Sorry. It says BertKreischerCruise.com. It's a lot easier to go just BERT.
1: Bert.
0: Yeah,
1: Bert. Yeah, we're bringing the whole.
0: That's easier.
1: The cast from Free Bert is coming. It's a lot of friends and family. So, like, if you're a fan and you listen to all my stories and you're like, oh, I've always wanted to meet that person, they'll be on the cruise. It's a blast.
0: Oh, hey,
1: It
0: says you got a tattoo parlor on board.
1: Yeah, I'm going to give away tattoos. I'm going to draw them, and then people can get. It's going to be. It's.

0: Listen, it the last time we left the port, and that evening around 9 o'clock, they were like, "Hey, we ran out of vodka," and they were like, "Really?" So they had to send a chase boat to the islands to go get more vodka, turn around, and bring it back to the boat because we were out of vodka.
1: Well, whoa. That's some serious.
0: Oh, Leanne, on the last day, Leanne goes, Kid Rock had set the record for the most bar sales. And Leanne casually gets on the mic and she's buzzed, drinking champagne at like 10 a.m. She goes, "Hey, let's drink the boat dry." And we drank all of the alcohol on the boat.
2: Oh, my gosh.
1: Oh, I got a headache just thinking about it.
0: Oh, come on, Chick. Now, I know you're on to this.
1: You said you'll draw tattoos. Do you have any hand-drawn tattoos on your own body?
0: I do. I got... Oh, this is so stupid. My daughter drew a picture of our family when she was in, like, kindergarten, Isla. And she drew me, Georgia, and Leanne as fish, and her as an octopus. And... Oh. We were like, "Why are you an octopus?" She goes, "I'm the alpha. I'm the predator. You guys are prey." This is in kindergarten, right? Mm-hmm. So we got that all tatted on our legs. And I paid this guy like $6,000 to do it because I was like, I want it to look good. But you forget it's drawn by a child. So it still looks like a child did it on your leg. So it's the, and I went into the ocean the next day, not realizing you're not supposed to go in the ocean. Oh. So you can barely see that. It just looks like a blown out Achilles tendon.
1: But it's kind of sweet knowing the background of it. I think that's kind
0: of nice. Yeah, it's sweet, but it doesn't look good on any of us. And we all got it. Me, Georgia, and Leanne get it. And then Isla goes to get it. And she goes, "I just want the octopus." And we're like, "Wait, hold on. We all got all the fish." And she was like, "Yeah, I'm not like you. I'm different. I just want the octopus." Well, she's taking her driver's test today. 20 years old. Well, she's failed it 9 times. So, yeah, let's roll the dice. We'll see how it turns out.
1: Once again, we are speaking with Bert Kreischer, comedian, and he's got a cruise coming up. And will you do a couple of just regular stand-up shows? How does it work? Is there a big auditorium on the boat?
0: Yeah, we got a theater on the boat, and so we'll do live podcasts. I'll do 2 shows that are all the new material that I'm doing on the Permission to Party tour that starts this September, goes till December. That's the material I'll be doing on my next Netflix special. But one night, I've wanted to do this for a long time. I'm doing a best of show. Like, so anyone can write in whatever joke they want me to tell, and I'll do those jokes. So I've got to have, like, a computer with all my Netflix specials, so I don't remember any of them.
1: So will you be able to read them? Will they be projected on a...
0: No. If you tell me how a joke starts, I can usually do it. Like, I remember the rhythm of a joke, but I don't remember how they start. So you got to tell me how they start. Like I don't remember how any of them start. And so once I get how it's, and because really, honestly, an hour is you do that first bit and then it kind of just is all weaved together. So the thing that ends this bit is the thing that reminds you how to start this bit. So if I can't, it's hard for me to just go into one out of nowhere. So like I have this joke I did about my daughters and my parents and me going to an escape room, and everyone requests it, and I don't remember how it starts. So I'm gonna have to do that on the boat, and I just gotta remember how I got. So I'll watch a video and see how it starts, and then every time it's like, "We went to an escape room," I'm like, "I can't believe I didn't remember that."
1: Now when you do a podcast, is it gonna be broadcast live from the ship?
0: No,
1: we'll
0: record them. Leanne's doing her podcast, I'm doing a podcast, I think Catherine Blanford and Ian Finance are doing a podcast. And then we'll do podcasts like everyone will. Joe DeRosa will do a podcast. And then we'll just put them all on the thing. And then everyone's shooting content. I mean, look, the days where you could just black out on a cruise and do horrible things are gone. I mean, everyone's got cameras around.
2: Yeah. Darn it.
1: Well, get all the information you want about Bert's tour, et cetera, by visiting BertBertBert.com. That would include the Bert Kreischer Fully Loaded at Sea Cruise, November 19th through the 23rd, sailing from Miami to Cozumel, Mexico. Are you going to get off the boat?
0: I think I'm going to go scuba diving.
3: All right.
1: That'll be cool.
0: Yeah. Last year I was too hungover to get off the boat because I hadn't drank in like 5 months. And then the first night I drank was the first day the cruise left, which was a huge mistake. So I'm trying to reintroduce drinking to my life right now. This is a different story to talk about. But yeah, I quit drinking for like 7 months because I had a blood clot. So I went to Chicago this weekend and I'm slowly introducing alcohol into my life.
1: Okay. All right. Well, by November 19th, it'll be.
0: I should be a full blown alcoholic.
1: Yeah. Okay. That's it. On that note, we'll say goodbye, Bert. Once again, it's
0: love you guys.
1: B-E-R-T. Bert. Yeah, we had you on in the early days, Bert. We loved you from the beginning.
2: Give Pat a hug for us.
1: Yes.
0: I love all of you.
1: Good to see you guys.
2: We love you too.
1: Thank you. Oh, that's so funny. That my head hurts just thinking about that.
3: BertBertBert.com.
1: Okay. Now, what do you got coming up, Christy Lee?
2: Coming up, we have a lot of animal news. Flea beetles, and you can name some skunks. And have you ever bought art and then went, oh, wait, what did I buy? Well, we have a guy who's questioning that today.
1: This animal thing, this mystery animal is really kind of scary.
2: In New Hampshire, aggressive.
1: Yeah,
2: hacking people.
1: Let's talk about aggressive money issues right now. 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
5: 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Christy Lee at the news desk.
6: Hi.
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5: There's Jeff Oskey.
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5: Hey, there's Josh Arnold.
9: Hello.
5: Ace Cosby.
10: Hello.
5: Hello. And hello, Tom.
11: Hello, Chick McGee.
5: Yes, sir.
11: We're going to head over to the news desk with Christy Lee. She's got a couple animal stories she told me. What else is happening?
6: Okay. I thought we were doing something else.
11: Oh.
6: Authorities in New Hampshire. I thought we were doing our Tiger Woods song.
11: Are we ready?
6: For Chick.
11: Oh, okay.
5: Well, you said get ready, and then you came back, and they're ready, and you throw them a curveball.
6: Okay.
5: I saw it happen live.
11: Okay.
5: Here it is now.
11: Okay. Now, while you were gone, Chick.
5: Yes.
11: We had a news story about Tiger Woods. I don't know if you saw this, but
5: a plea agreement or something, right?
11: Well, he was sentenced to he lost his driver's license for 5 years.
5: Mm-hmm.
11: Pretty serious business.
5: And probation.
11: He pleaded no contest to reduce charges stemming from he rolled over that car in Florida in March, interestingly enough, he's still allowed to legally drive a golf cart in Florida. Because state law does not require a driver's license to operate a golf cart, but he cannot drive an automobile with no exceptions for 5 years.
5: Mm.
11: And Pat has a tribute, and this requires a live assist from Christy Lee on the piano.
6: Woo!
11: Christy, do you know your part?

0: take a Percocet, watch Caddyshack. No one gets hurt, no DUIs. No flipping cost 2, 3, 4 times. Tiger, let me drive your car. Sleep it off, you superstar. Tiger, let me drive your car. We'll stop at a Perkins. Beep, beep, beep, beep, yeah.
1: Yeah.
2: Nicely done. Nicely
1: All right.
2: Done. Thank you very much, Christy Lee. A little tribute to both the Beatles and to Tiger Woods. And now we return to Christy Lee at the news desk.
3: Authorities in New Hampshire say an unusually aggressive mystery animal has attacked 3 people. The Lebanon Police Department said it received reports of the attacks that occurred in the Sentara Park. Police unable to confirm what type of animal is involved, but based on witness descriptions, they believe it may be a gray fox or a fisher cat, which I'd never heard of, but apparently it's a member of the weasel family. They warn people to be cautious when visiting the area, and anyone who encounters an aggressive wild animal should contact police.
2: Yeah, that's I've never heard of a fisher cat either.
3: No.
2: But apparently pretty nasty.
4: And they don't like humans, right?
2: But they're saying it's a mystery animal, even though they've got a video. They can't tell what it is.
3: Yeah, it was attacking somebody's ankles is what I saw. And the guy was freaking out, like screaming and get it off of me. And yeah.
2: And this is in New Hampshire.
3: Mm-hmm.
2: Because if it were in the American South, that thing would have been on a smoker.
1: Yeah. Oh, yeah.
2: after one very short attack. A couple of kicks and boom, you're barbecued.
3: Police responding to a possible burglary in Washington State, the opposite end of the country, found a very different kind of intruder. A homeowner in Kirkland called 911 after hearing loud banging inside the home. When officers arrived, they found a bobcat perched at the top of the stairs.
1: How's it going?
3: Yeah. The police were able to contain the animal in a room until wildlife officials arrived. The bobcat was sedated and later released. Wow. Police believe it climbed a tree, jumped through an open window, possibly attracted by the homeowner's cat.
1: Oh.
4: Uh-oh.
3: By the way, the pet cat was found unharmed.
2: Is the Kirkland Police Department brought to you by Costco?
3: Yeah. Yeah.
2: Do they have a...
5: Everything's in bulk. Yeah. All the arrests.
2: Oh, yeah. They have a deal going there.
1: A 6 for 1 or something.
3: Can you imagine finding a bobcat at the top of your stairs?
2: No.
3: The National Aviary in Pittsburgh is inviting you, the public, to help name 2 new skunks.
2: Are they aware that they're not birds?
3: Yes, they're aware they're not birds.
1: Why are... is the Aviary Society and they're trying to name skunks? What?
3: The Striped Skunk Sisters were born at the Cincinnati Zoo, a very fine place, back in April, and arrived at the aviary over the summer. The National Aviary is now taking submission for name ideas through its website. You can submit kid-friendly names until September 14th. Winning names will be announced in early October. Obviously, this aviary has more than just birds.
2: Okay. How about Campbell?
3: Campbell?
2: No? Anyone?
1: Campbell skunk?
3: I don't get it.
1: I don't understand.
2: Well, when you get sprayed by a skunk, aren't you supposed to take a bath in Campbell's tomato soup?
3: Isn't that tomato juice?
2: Oh, no?
6: Tomato juice, yeah.
1: Yeah. I don't think it's the soup.
2: Well, Campbell's a pretty stupid name.
3: Plus, there are 2 skunks. You need 2 names that go together.
2: How about third base?
3: Boy, you're out on your own today. Whoa. What is that?
1: That guy who wrote in said he loves the awkward silence. He's loving the hell out of this show today.
3: Third base?
2: Don't they stink? Never mind.
1: What?
3: we'll just move on. Brussels.
2: How about Stinker Bell?
3: Well, now that kind of makes
1: They're going to get Skunky McSkunk Face, right?
2: Yeah. That's dumb.
1: Yeah.
3: Yeah.
2: How about
7: Cincinnati's Zoo's going to do something? Because all I remember is that they killed a gorilla.
3: Cincinnati has really nothing to do with this story because this is now in Pittsburgh. They're the
7: right, but any
3: aviator.
7: Good press they're going to latch on to because remember, they shot a big monkey to death.
5: Harambe, right?
7: Yeah.
5: Yeah. Our research team.
7: Zoos are supposed to not kill their animals.
5: Yeah, that's what I read. Our Bob and Tom research department put together a list of some famous animals. You guys want to do a little quiz?
1: Heck yeah.
5: See if you know who we're talking about.
1: I'd like to see somebody try and stop us.
5: All right. How about these three names are from a movie, Rattler, Tiki, and Ben. This is their original names, not their movie names.
7: Those are their original names?
5: Yes.
7: And we don't know what animals they are.
5: I will give you a hint.
1: Oh, is it Homeward Bound?
5: It is Homeward Bound. Yeah. They play Chance, Sassy, and Shadow.
7: I love Homeward Bound.
1: Homeward, I cried like...
7: And Homeward Bound 2.
1: I cried like anything.
5: Yeah. Do you guys
1: remember
5: Pole? Andrew Jackson's gray parrot?
7: No.
5: He attended Jackson's funeral, had to be removed due to cursing and loud profanity.
2: That's a famous story.
1: Yeah.
5: What about Balto? Have you guys
3: Balto.
5: Ever...
7: The wintry dog?
5: Yes, he's the Siberian husky that saved the town of Nome, Alaska from an outbreak of diphtheria back in 1925.
7: They made cartoons about Balto.
1: Balto.
5: Really?
1: Balto? Yeah. Balto?
5: Well, we remember, what about Seabiscuit? You guys know
1: Toby, Toby McGuire on board, right? Yeah.
5: He was Seabiscuit?
7: No, he was dating Seabiscuit.
1: Right? he was the jockey, you tool.
3: Seabiscuit.
5: What about Moo Dang? Do you guys remember Moo Dang?
1: Oh, the adorable hippo, right?
5: Yeah, the pygmy hippo.
1: Pygmy hippo.
5: Oh, and what about Coco? Coco?
6: Oh, that's the sign in gorilla, right?
7: Yeah.
1: The bigger what movie is that from? I do.
7: No, it's a real
6: the movie is just the first one.
1: Coco's a real thing.
2: Oh, okay. I thought it was Washoe.
1: Nope, that's 90 years ago.
5: And finally, what about Kingsmere Moondoggy, also known as Smudgy? This animal played a mascot named Bullseye for what company?
1: Target.
6: Smudgy. Sharpie?
1: Target, yeah.
7: Nailed it.
8: He's the Target guy?
5: Yeah.
8: Or the dog?
5: And who can forget Jimothy?
6: The fractured
1: Timothy, my God, right. What did we do?
2: Speaking of apes that can sign, we'd be remiss if we didn't play this tribute to the most famous of all these creatures.
9: Wow. Am I going to do? I've got to get this box to Los Angeles by tomorrow.
10: So, just FedEx it.
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12: Absolutely, positively, we will get you through.
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11: 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There's Norfolk and Way, pal.
13: Here at the Bronx Zoo, we actually shipped Washoe the gorilla to the San Diego Zoo overnight. We had to pry his eyes open on the West Coast, but he's fine now. Absolutely, positively.
12: Absolutely, positively, we will get there's no broken way now. 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
11: 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Norfolk and Way, pal. Norfolk, Virginia.
2: It's Norfolk, you see, is a famous city in the United States of America. Washoe was the famous chimpanzee who was one of the first non-human animals taught to communicate using American Sign Language.
3: So Washoe's not a gorilla at all.
2: No, I
3: should have been Coco.
2: Yeah, but for the purposes of the train, a gorilla clinging to the side of a train car, I thought would be a lot funnier than a chimp.
3: I guess my point was you could have named it
1: much like Coco. King Kong clinging to the Empire State Building.
3: Yeah,
2: and you know Washoe's son would also do sign.
7: Is that right?
2: Yeah, seriously.
7: Oh, I thought you were leading us into
2: No. Sorry. No tag.
6: Is it dry?
1: That's what, you know, you can't keep hope down, can you?
3: Researchers in Chile have designed an unlikely new garment for injured penguins. Snug red vests threaded with copper and zinc that they hope will help the aquatic birds heal faster.
1: I've never been a vest guy.
3: Really?
1: Don't care for them.
3: I love a vest. Them on a-
4: on a bird, though? I kind of do.
1: I do like a vest on a bird.
2: Yeah. Yeah, I think it's gonna clash with their tuxedos.
3: Well, you can wear a vest with a tuxedo.
1: Oh, you should
3: underneath your jacket.
1: You should wear them. Well, they're going to have to skin them to get the vest on.
3: Veterinarians found success in the past using such suits to treat injured dogs and cats. Now they're trying out the technology on Humboldt penguins in Chile, home to the largest concentration of the vulnerable species.
1: They should be fitting those with jackets because it's chilly out there. And
2: they look like they're all valet parking.
4: Yes.
3: Do you prefer a vest? Do you prefer a vest or a cummerbund with your tux?
2: I do own a tux and I have a vest.
3: Okay.
2: You're right.
3: I prefer the vest.
2: The cummerbund looks ridiculous.
5: Dude, there's nothing cuter than like a 3-year-old boy dressed up in a little vest.
3: Oh, that's adorable.
5: At the wedding, yes. Out on the dance floor.
3: Yeah. Yep.
2: These little vests are helping these little penguins heal?
3: Apparently.
2: Well, that's kind of sweet.
3: Mm-hmm.
2: Now, before we move on, it's time to check in with the sporting scene, I believe.
1: Thank you. Yes, and I'll tell you, the pigskin pick'em's coming up, and that means Prize Picks. 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

0: 96.3 XKE, Fort Wayne's classic rock, title track from Back in Black. On the way, we do have Ian Astbury and the Cult with a great motorcycle tune. Also, Doobies and Tom Petty on the way. And I've got your tickets for McCartney. We'll play Name That McCartney Tune. We're going to pick a McCartney tune from the Beatles catalog today. That'll be coming up at 10:50 for tickets to see Live and Let Die, the music of Paul McCartney at the Clyde. Hey, what's it going to be? 4 nights, 7 nights, or 10 nights? I recommend 10 nights. Once you're there, you'll want to stay. We're talking Negril, Jamaica, our annual trip coming up during Bob Marley's birthday week. And that's the first week of February there. And this includes, of course, your airfare out of Fort Wayne International Airport. And also your accommodations at the all-inclusive Rio Negril. You also get Club Mobe. That means a fast track to get through customs, which is very, very cool. And believe me, you'll dig it. And all you got to do is get a hold of Beth at Travel Leaders. Put down a deposit. 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

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I got your tickets for Live and Let Die. The music of Paul McCartney coming up. Ram Jam.

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0: 96.3 XKE, Fort Wayne's Classic Rock with Queen this morning. On the way, we do have Styx, and we got some Ozzy and a Rock Block. And also, I've got tickets for Live and Let Die, the music Paul McCartney. We're going to play Name That McCartney Tune here in just a moment to give those away. Also, football last night, it was a close one. A good fourth quarter for the Seahawks as they won 13-10. And coming up tonight, live from Australia, it will be the 49ers and the Rams. And I believe that's showing on Netflix tonight. NFL, night number 2.
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3: All right. We got a bit of sun going on right now. That's a good thing. We'll take that forecast on the way. And right now, let's name that McCartney tune. And this one comes from his days with the Beatles. And just name that McCartney tune. Simply enough, I'll give you a pair of tickets to Live and Let Die, the music of Paul McCartney, Friday, September 18th at the Clyde Theater. And this guy was in Beatlemania portraying Paul, and he did quite well. He actually plays all the bass parts McCartney did as well. And it's going to be quite the night if you can name this McCartney tune at 478-7625-478 Rock.

0: 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Can you name that McCartney tune?
1: Yes, Penny Lady.
0: Penny, what did you say? Say it again.
1: Penny Lady.
0: Penny Lady. Oh, that's incorrect.
1: Oh.
0: You've got it all except for like two letters.
1: Penny Lane.
0: Oh, there you go. Congratulations.
1: Thank you.
0: Good. You worked that out. Great. Congratulations.
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0: 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On the way, we got a rock block with some Foreigner, got some Rush in it as well. If you haven't heard yet, they have booked Cincinnati, so you do have another opportunity to see Rush in the Midwest. Coming up, we're going to celebrate Joe Perry's birthday. Of course, Joe, quite the career, quite the jawbone, quite the guitar player. We'll celebrate that birthday by going into the vault with Aerosmith on the cafe.
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7: And the lesson we learn from this story is, next time you place your order, don't forget to say, no anchovies, please.
8: Well, thank you, Mr. Wolf. Peter Wolf there with J. Isles Band. Today we celebrate a birthday boy also from the Boston area. And that is Joe Perry, guitar player for, currently he's out there with a Vampire Band with Alice Cooper, but known for his work with Aerosmith. Turning 76, Joe Perry. Happy birthday from the vault, Mama Kin.

Happy birthday to Joe Perry, guitarist for Aerosmith. You know, if he had not picked up that guitar and had better grades, he might be on a boat somewhere in the ocean right now. He grew up wanting to be an oceanographer. His hero was Jacques Cousteau. Happy birthday to Joe Perry, turning 76 today.

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0: 96.3 XKE, Fort Wayne's classic rock, John there from Scarecrow. On the way, we do have AC/DC. We've got some Stevie Nicks and Tom Petty, both in a rock block and a couple. And also, AC/DC has had to cancel a concert because of damage to Toronto's Rogers Stadium. Had severe weather last week, and it looks like a toy that's been tossed around. The seats, just rows and rows of seats, totally disconnected from the stadium, that were just tossed about. It looks like a giant toy that's been hit with a baseball bat. And so anyway, they've canceled that show. It'll be interesting to see if they schedule some more shows to help make up that money. You know, when you're doing a show as big as AC/DC, the real money in the tour is at the, as they say, the very end. They reap big money towards the end, but the costs of putting on that kind of show are enormous, as you can imagine. Alrighty. AC/DC, not gonna be in Toronto.
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Coming up, a story about Pink Floyd. They've got a new collectible coming your way.

0: In the bush, she says. 96.3 XKE, Fort Wayne's classic rock. It's time for your in-concert dessert. And today, celebrating the birth of Joe Perry. 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

0: 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He's having a lot of fun doing that. I think they're off to Europe right now. Coming up here, I got a rock block with Queen and some 38 special for you in a couple. 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

0: 96.3 XKE, Fort Wayne's classic rock, The Romantics from Detroit. And their drummer, I always liked that guy. He was good. He was good fun. He made that video work as well. On the way, we got Bob Seger, we got Guns N' Roses, Yours, in just a couple. And also coming up this Sunday, there's some rocking to do at Electric Works on Broadway. It's all part of Be a Tourist in Your Hometown. It's free. It's all ages. You heard right. On Sunday. And that goes on at noon. Goes on well. And that's Rock the Works. This coming Sunday at Electric Works. Part of Be a Tourist in Your Hometown. On Sunday.
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How far off, I sat and wondered. Started humming a song from 1962. Ain't it funny how the night moves, when you just don't seem to have as much to lose. 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

0: 96.3 XKE, Fort Wayne's classic rock, REO Speedwagon. I predict in 2027, Kevin Cronin and Bruce Hall and the rest of REO will make up and go back on the road and make a ton of money. Hey, coming up here, we do have Rock Block with Lane Staley and Alice in Chains. We've got Jack Russell with Gray White on the way as well. And do you have somebody in your life who loves Pink Floyd? I love Pink Floyd. One of my faves. And we'll dig this. The good folks in England that print up these incredible coins that you've heard about over the years have decided to put out a coin. Actually, it's a coin pick of Pink Floyd's Dark Side of the Moon. And it's gold, and it's not cheap. $7,800 for that pick. You can play guitar with it or keep it in the case, put it on the wall, or what have you. Now, if the gold is out of your price range, perhaps you could try the copper pick or perhaps the silver pick as well. So they do have some more affordable Pink Floyd picks. Perfect for the rich Pink Floyd fan.
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0: 96.3 XKE, Fort Wayne's classic rock from Wildflowers from 94. Tom Petty on the way. We do have Aerosmith and Radiohead with Tom York coming up in a rock block in a couple. Also, tomorrow morning at 10:50, it's ticket time. All you have to do is be the first caller with the correct answer on Name That McCartney Tune to win a pair of tickets for Live and Let Die, the music of Paul McCartney. That show coming to the Clyde Friday, September 18th, featuring Tony Kishman from Broadway's Beatlemania. We'll be chatting with Tony. He has an amazing story. We'll do that next week on a Classic Rock Cafe, the week of the show.
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Saw these guys with REM at Deer Creek. Wow.

0: 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Skinner coming up. We got Pink Floyd, and we got JJ on the way here, all in just a couple.
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96.3 XK Eats, Fort Wayne's Classic Rock with Whitesnake in the middle of a classic rock block. Hi, it's JJ. Happy Thursday. So last night, during the Patriots and Seahawks game at halftime, Soundgarden performed along with Taylor Momsen, and they didn't broadcast it. But I was able to see some video today. I had to go look for people that were actually in the crowd recording the performance and watched it that way. But it sounded good, and it was cool to see Mike McCready from Pearl Jam, along with Matt Cameron, who is Soundgarden's drummer, but also plays now for Pearl Jam on stage. So here's Pearl Jam on 96.3 XKE.

0: Pat Benatar on 96.3 XKE, Fort Wayne's Classic Rock. The Who will kick off another Classic Rock block. And coming up on Sunday, be a tourist in your hometown, happening all across Fort Wayne, where you're able to go and check out different things at reduced or free prices. 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Go see everything that Fort Wayne has to offer. And we're inviting you to come down to Electric Works, right there off Broadway, because there's going to be a Rock the Works show featuring our friends in URB and the Tone Junkies. And it's going to go all afternoon long. I think it starts around noon, goes until about 5 o'clock. Of course, Electric Works has, you know, food and drinks. And I know for sure I really love Johnny Ox Pizza. That's going to be there. And Pasta de Guy, which is outstanding Italian food. And the Crane Bar is going to be there serving up all of your libations. Of course, they got TVs, so you'll be able to watch NFL stuff while you're down there, too. Bring a lawn chair if you're going to sit outside and watch the music. It is free. It's no charge. Also, free parking at Electric Works this coming Sunday at the lot that is west of the campus. Okay? So it's happening this coming Sunday, and we hope to see you down at Electric Works. We're going to be making a big announcement about live music at Electric Works coming up at about 3:30 in the afternoon on Sunday with 96.3 XKE.
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0: 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It's JJ. There's another Classic Rock block coming up next. We'll kick it off with Guns N' Roses. And coming up tomorrow, your 10:50 tickets with Doc West after the Bob and Tom Show are for Live and Let Die.
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0: Lucy in the Sky with Diamonds, Beatles on 96.3 XKE, Fort Wayne's Classic Rock. Pink Floyd is going to kick off another Classic Rock block as we get closer to the traffic jam at 5 o'clock so that we can rock you home. Hey, so if you haven't signed up for the mega ticket yet, you can do so at 96.3xke.com. It's brought to you by Uptown Cheapskate, which is a resale store right there off Lima Road by the PSM Ice House. And the mega ticket for the Memorial Coliseum includes four packs of tickets to go to 13 different events over the next year, including Weird Al, including the PBR Challenger Series, the big bull riding competition that's going to be coming up at the Coliseum in October, a bunch of comic games, a bunch of PFW basketball games, a major comedian who hasn't been announced yet, but it's a big one. And not only do you get tickets to all those shows, but you also get $40 to spend per event at the concession stand, and we're going to cover your parking as well. It is the Memorial Coliseum Mega Ticket. 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

0: 96.3 XKE 408's Classic Rock with AC/DC. So, just heard that O'Charlie's closed down. And I was talking with some people here at work today. I said, man, O'Charlie's closed down. And someone said, well, I can't even think of the last time that I went to O'Charlie's. And I was like, I was there on Friday, right? It was a place where my kid and her friends all loved and could agree on. And so, yeah, we stopped by there Friday night so they can get their chicken tenders. And they were really, really good. And I guess the whole corporate thing just shut down, right? The website's gone. All the social media's been deactivated. O'Charlie's apparently is no more. So Aerosmith is going to kick off your next Classic Rock block. 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
0: And a look at your 96.3 XKE forecast. Here's what we're looking at for tonight. Partly cloudy skies. 57 is the low. Tomorrow, sunshine and another mild day, just like today. A high around 81 degrees, but with more sun. Then on Saturday, 30% chance of showers, primarily in the afternoon. We're going to see a high around 84 degrees and sunny Sunday with a high in the low 80s.
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0: Feeling in a Soundgarden mood after seeing them perform last night at halftime during the Patriots and Seahawks game. Well, of course, it wasn't broadcast, right? But I saw videos of people that were at the game posting the performance. And I don't know, man, felt like hearing some more Chris Cornell this afternoon. Next, another classic rock block. The Clash is going to get that underway. Motley Crue and the Steve Miller Band coming up. And this Sunday, you can be a visitor in your own hometown. It's a big program they do every single year in Fort Wayne. And you can go to all sorts of different places around town for free or reduced pricing. And we're going to be down at Electric Works. We'd love to have you out to check out a show Sunday afternoon. Okay, we're going to be doing a Rock the Works show featuring URB and the Tone Junkies. Absolutely free. Free parking, too, on the street and on the lot just west of Electric Works. And of course, they've got all the restaurants down there at Electric Works that'll be open. The Crane Bar will be serving up your drinks. 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And that's happening on Sunday, Rockin' the Works, a part of being a visitor in your hometown this coming Sunday with 96.3 XKE.
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0: 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Hi, it's JJ Traffic Jam rocking you home on your Thursday afternoon. Coming up next, another classic rock block. Pink Floyd is going to get that underway. Queen, Guns N' Roses, and The Cars coming up too. 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And the show features Tony Kishman, who was a part of Broadway's Beatlemania. 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
14: 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The planned improvements total nearly $5 million. 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That's $1.1 million. 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The Pettit Rudisill Neighborhood Concrete Street repairs in Phase 6 at $697,000. 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

Aerosmith on 96.3 XKE, Fort Wayne's Classic Rock. 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We're in the middle of a classic rock block. 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

0: Def Leppard on 96.3 XKE, Fort Wayne's Classic Rock. Jason is in next. He's going to be rocking with you till midnight tonight. And coming up on Sunday, be a tourist in your hometown. There's all sorts of stuff happening all across the city where you can go check things out for free or for reduced entry fees, all sorts of stuff. And we're going to be down at Electric Works inviting you to come out for a Rock the Works show. And during this, we're going to make a big announcement about the future of, well, some live music stuff that we want to talk to you about this coming Sunday. Okay, it's going to be at Electric Works, and you can bring a chair, make yourself comfortable, hang out down there. We're going to be rocking out throughout the afternoon. URB, along with the Tone Junkies, performing, and it's free, no charge at all, absolutely free. It's all ages. There's free parking on the street and free parking at the lot just west of the Electric Works campus. And again, we're going to have all the restaurants down there. They'll be open. You'll be able to get grub, good food. And the Crane Bar is going to be open, serving up drinks. And it's this Sunday. And that's downtown at Electric Works on Broadway with 96.3 XKE.
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Ozzy Osbourne on 96 Pre XK E4 Wayne's Classic Rock. Of course, you can't mention that song without mentioning how amazing the guitar work in that song is by Randy Rhoads. Just out of this world, especially in 1980. Just out of this world. The only person I think that would come close as far as the skill level in 1980, obviously Eddie Van Halen, right? How you doing, Jason Lee with you here? We are rolling through a classic rock block. Night Ranger, U2, Tesla, Queen, Scorps all coming up. Here's Man for Man's Earth Band, 96.3 XKE.

0: Night Ranger on 96.3 XKE, Fort Wayne's Classic Rock, at the end of a Classic Rock block with me, Jason Lee. Hang tight. We've got a live one from Tesla coming up right around the corner. Stick around for that. 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

0: Queen at 96.3 XKE, Fort Wayne's classic rock. What's going down? Jason with you here. Taking a short break. We'll be back with music from Journey, Steve Miller, Van Halen, some stuff that's not from California as well. Stick around for all of that. Do you make mistakes when you're brushing your teeth? There's a few things that dentists say that we all do, most of us anyway. Not brushing for a full 2 minutes, 30 seconds in each of the four quadrants. I don't do that myself. Forgetting to brush your teeth before bed. I do not do that because, Rinsing after brushing. I always do that. I don't like the feel of having toothpaste on my teeth. That's just weird. Missing parts of your teeth. Go to town. Hit every part. That's, I guess, part B of one. Flossing after you brush. I don't floss very often. I don't think many of us do. Forgetting to clean your tongue is another one in there as well. Man, I'm really not very good at brushing my teeth. It's amazing that I've only had one cavity.
1: 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Cute, but I play to win. 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And I get profit boost before the game starts with early bird special.

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